0: Four managed to free themselves after pumps drained flooded sections of the cave. A man's been charged over a brawl at an under-17s soccer match in Sydney's southwest. An 18-year-old man had to be treated for a bite to his back after the incident at Revesby. The 47-year-old accused is due in court again next month. One Nation leader Pauline Hanson claims she has the ability to be the Prime Minister of Australia. The senator is understood to be considering a move from the Senate to the House of Representatives. Polling suggests One Nation could displace the coalition as the opposition in federal parliament. Pauline's daughter, Lee Hanson, has told Luke Grant her mother hasn't made her mind up yet.
1: As we move closer to the election, it is an option. She's obviously will make her, will consider the what's the right approach. Is she the right person to lead this country if that were to arise and if she could become PM?
0: Critics claim new university funding arrangements will severely limit spots for domestic students in major cities. The managed growth funding regime is expected to be fully implemented by the start of 2027. The government maintains the system will ensure more disadvantaged students can undertake tertiary education. And every Socceroos match during the FIFA World Cup will be broadcast at live sites across Sydney. They'll be set up at Tumbalong Park in Darling Harbour and Cathy Freeman Park at Sydney Olympic Park. Australia kicks off its World Cup campaign against Turkey on the 14th of June. State Minister for Planning and Public Spaces, Paul Scully, is inviting everyone to join in the fun.
2: Well, this is an opportunity for family and friends and football fanatics to come together to experience every goal, every nail-biting moment, for free, with an atmosphere of all the fans around them.
0: In finance, one Australian dollar is currently buying 71.84 US cents.
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0: Coco Gauff's French Open title defence has come to an end in the third round, Craig Gabriel reports.
6: While records tumbled in a men's match, Coco Gauff has lost her French Open crown. She's been beaten by Anastasia Potapova of Austria. Gauff had the advantage in the final set, but Potapova, who squandered so many chances to close out the second set before doing so, managed to remain composed in the third to score the win, which is her second in a row over Gauff. The score 4-6, 7-6, 6-4. Arina Sabalenka moved through to the last 16. Craig Gabriel, Paris.
0: The Melbourne Storm has secured a win over the Roosters in the NRL, 18 points to 4. The Tigers snapping their losing streak, defeating the Bulldogs 22-16. Newcastle beat Parramatta 28-22 at home. And PSG has won back-to-back Champions League titles, defeating Arsenal. That's news and sport.
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9: 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We're expecting a top temperature today of around about 19 degrees. Some are saying it could get as high as 20. Monday is also going to be sunny, so they're our washing days for the week, but sadly the rain is returning on Tuesday. We've got an overnight minimum of 8 degrees, so you will need to throw a doona on that bed tonight. And currently in Buff Point, Killarney Vale, Etalong and Gosford, it's 17 degrees.
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0: 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It's great to have your company on everyone's favourite radio station, Coast FM 963. We just heard David Bowie and Young Americans, followed by Manfred Mann and Do What Diddy Diddy Dum Diddy Do, and then the storytelling charm of Gilbert O'Sullivan with Claire. Three classics that just basically never lose their shine. And there's plenty more to keep you company this Sunday, including coming up a cover of a Rolling Stones song from 1984.
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0: 29 minutes to 11. A nice little triple play for Coast FM on Sunday mornings. Kicking things off, we had Bette Midler and her 1984 take on The Beast of Burden. That was a playful reinterpretation of the Rolling Stones song of the same name. Yeah, she made a few lyrical twists in there because it didn't quite suit the mood, but it was a great song. Then we dipped back into the early Aussie pop with Sherbet and You've Got the Gun from 1972. And that was one of the tracks that really set them on the map to stardom. And we wrapped it up with Peter Andre's Mysterious Girl, that mid-90s smash that's still a little bit of a crowd favourite around the place, and it always brings a smile to people's faces. Now, if I was to ask you, who had a hit in the 70s with Guitar Man, and for a bonus point, what year it was released, and you can answer either or both of those questions, well, let me tell you, you'd be a candidate for Coast FM's Music Trivia Night at the Davistown RSL on Friday the 19th of June, starting at 7:30. It's going to be a great night. It'll all be about the songs and the artists that you love from the 60s to the 90s. So come and join the fun. 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And if you did know the answer to those, here they are.
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0: classic reggae roots there with Boney M and Rivers of Babylon from 1978. And before that, what's a Sunday morning without a bit of NXS? Need You Tonight from that classic Aussie group. We'll love hearing them any Sunday morning. So stay with us though at 16 minutes to 11 because coming up we've got a song that won Best Group Video at the MTV Music Awards in 1987. Can you guess what that was?
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Who There with My Generation. It was on this day back in 1976 that they actually made history, hitting around 120 decibels at Charlton Athletic Park, earning the part of the Guinness Book of Records, world's loudest band. Before that, 1986, Talking Heads and the lead single from their seventh studio album, True Stories. It's 6 minutes to 11 here on Coast FM, and the coast traffic is flowing generally pretty well. The M1 is looking fantastic, and the trains are on or near to time, including this one, taking us to Clarksville, the Monkees.

0: features of Nami Lane overall in a song map in Sydney Southwest. Donna Sirimana explains.
1: It's understood up to 40 people were involved in the incident at the under-17s match in Revesby. Police were told a number of spectators had run onto the field after a fight broke out between the players. An 18-year-old man was treated at the scene for a bite to his back before being taken to Liverpool Hospital. A 47-year-old Greenacre man was arrested following inquiries. He's been charged with several offences and is due in court today. Donna Sirimana reporting.
0: Australia, the United States and Britain have committed to developing new underwater drones as part of the AUKUS pact. The initiative forms part of Pillar 2 of the alliance, which focuses on creating advanced weapons systems. The announcement was made on the sidelines of a defence summit in Singapore. One Nation leader Pauline Hanson has declared she has what it takes to become Prime Minister. The minor party has enjoyed a rapid surge in popularity, consistently outperforming the coalition in the polls. The Queensland senator says she's considering running in a lower house seat, which would then allow her to become PM. Ms. Hanson has told Sky News she has the capacity to excel in the top job.
2: Do I want to be Prime Minister?
3: Mm-hmm.
2: Well, I'll tell you what, I won't knock the job, Andrew, because I believe that I have the ability to do it. I'm not going to underestimate myself or say, no, I can't do it.
0: A learner driver and his supervisor have been charged with high-range drink driving offences.

0: In Sydney's southwest, police will allege the 39-year-old driver and his 49-year-old supervising driver both returned positive roadside breath tests at Mount Pritchard. Both men are due in court next month. More procedures will be offered as part of a same-day surgery initiative in the state's public hospitals. The scheme allows patients to have their procedures and be discharged on the same day to recover at home. Health Minister Ryan Park says the move will reduce pressure on the health system.
1: This means literally thousands of bed days are saved by getting people out of hospital as quickly as possible. We don't want people to be in hospital if they don't need it.
0: And thousands of women with breast cancer could soon be able to avoid chemotherapy without risking their chance of survival. A new gene test which checks samples after surgery can determine how aggressive the genes driving a cancer's growth are. A study found patients with a low risk could skip chemotherapy without greatly increasing their risk of recurrence. Updating finance now, and one Australian dollar is currently buying 71.84 US cents.
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0: The Roosters coach has slammed his side after an 18-4 loss to the Storm in the NRL. Melbourne's now just 6 points outside the top eight after its third win from four matches. Sydney coach Trent Robinson says he's disappointed with his players' efforts.
5: Really poor, real lack of respect for the harder parts of the game. Lack of respect for the ball and how you should play the game. And so we get the result we deserve.
0: The Tigers beat the Bulldogs 22-16. Newcastle took down Parramatta 28-22. The Broncos take on the Dragons in this afternoon's first match. Wins in the AFL for the Swans, Dockers and Bulldogs. PSG have claimed back-to-back Premier League crowns after a penalty shootout with Arsenal. And Australia's men's and women's seven sides have advanced to the semi-finals in Spain. It's currently 4 minutes past 11. That's the latest news and sport.
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9: Well, what a beautiful sunny Sunday morning it is outside. It's going to top out today at around about 19 degrees, but already there's some suburbs that are reaching 20 and 21, so we can expect it might even get a little bit warmer. Tomorrow is going to be sunny as well, 17 degrees, but the rain is coming back on Tuesday. So be prepared for that for a couple of days, Tuesday and Wednesday by the looks of it, and then maybe a bit of a clearing day on Thursday. So time to get washing out, get it all done. Currently in Blue Haven, it's 19 degrees. Narara, 20 degrees, above that 17 degrees. Pearl Beach and Gosford are both registering 17 degrees.
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0: What a wonderful way to kick off our final hour here on Sunday mornings. Cold Chisel with Bow River, that iconic Aussie anthem about breaking free and heading for the outback. Oh, I had the headphones turned up for that one. And don't forget, you can hear songs like that on Aussie Anthems every Friday night between 6 and 8pm here on Coast FM 963. That really is a great program. Make sure you tune in. And before that, classic Back in Black from Los Bravos, Art for Art's Sake from 10cc. And we started it all with The Police and Every Breath You Take from their 1983 album Synchronicity. Stay with us because after the break, we're going wandering the streets of London with a Chinese menu in our hand. Oh!
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celebrating the birthday of arguably rock's greatest drummer, John Bonham there, showing his power and double kick skills on Good Times, Bad Times from Led Zeppelin's debut album. And coincidentally, it was on this day back in 1969 that they absolutely blew audiences away at New York's Fillmore East Theatre at the beginning of their first USA tour. Before that, Simple Minds with Alive and Kicking, and we kicked it all off with the classic line, looking for a place called Lee Hufox, Warren Zevon and the Werewolves of London. Time to go back to the 1960s. And coming up, just a little reminder that coming up in the next hour, the 60s guru, I like to call him, Big Bad Barry Taylor, will be taking you on a journey through 1962. So if you like your 60s music, hang around for that next hour. 1961.

0: You're listening to Sunday Mornings with Phil Knox here on Coast FM 963. And that was a great little run of classics. We started off with Dion the Wanderer from 1961, a song that still sounds pretty sharp all these years later. Then we moved into something a little bit more soft with Sonia Dutta and Lover, You Don't Treat Me No Good No More, a real favourite here in Australia. And we finished up Soaking in the Sunshine with the Sunrays and Live for the Sun from their 1965 album, which just seemed fitting after all the rain that we've had. Plenty more feel-good favourites on the way here on Coast FM, including a song inspired by a George Harrison remark during a Beatles business meeting.
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And let me tell you, the great music continues here on Coast FM 963. Coming up later this afternoon at 3 p.m, we have 90s to Noughties with the wonderful Cheryl Court, followed at 5 p.m. by Yesterday's Tomorrow with the talented Paul Greaves. But I know you're excited, because after the latest new sport and weather, the 60s guru, Young Barry, is back in the building to take you back to 1962 with this week's episode of Sunday Hit Parade. So until we meet again, stay safe, be kind to each other, and leave your dial on Coast FM 963, where we'll keep delivering the best music on the coast. This is Phil Knox saying bye for now. Talented Paul Greaves. But I know you're excited, because after the latest new sport and weather, the 60s guru, Young Barry, is back in the building to take you back to 1962 with this week's episode of Sunday Hit Parade. So until we meet again, stay safe, be kind to each other, and leave your dial on Coast FM 9.

0: Jack Hart. Australia, the United States and Britain have unveiled a new project under the AUKUS agreement. For more, here's federal political reporter Nelson Scott.
1: Under the AUKUS pact, the three nations agreed to collaborate on advanced military systems to help maintain a strategic edge. The first signature project announced under this initiative will see the development of new sensors for underwater drones and other cutting-edge technologies. These systems will be used to protect subsea infrastructure, conduct surveillance operations, and strike enemy targets. Defence Minister Richard Marles claims the technology will be in military hands from next year.
2: It's a momentous occasion in what is the AUKUS journey.
1: US counterpart Pete Hegseth says the project demonstrates his country's commitment to the alliance.
3: President Trump directed that we move full steam ahead.
1: The total cost of the new drones to Australia is currently unknown. Nelson Scott, Canberra.
0: An Australian man who helped rescue a group of villagers trapped in a Laos cave says he's extremely relieved. The five men who became stuck after flash flooding for more than a week have now been evacuated. Josh Richards says it's an amazing outcome.
4: Really remarkable result, and honestly just relief for all of us. None of us wanted to be diving. None of us wanted to be doing this. Yeah. So to have these guys suddenly pop out on their own and not risk anyone else is just a really remarkable result.
0: Police say a driver has rammed his vehicle into a house and stabbed a woman inside. She was treated by ambulance paramedics and is now in a stable condition. The suspect is known to the victim. It happened at Dandenong North in Melbourne's southeast. The suspect remains on the run, described as African in appearance, dressed in a brown shirt and black pants. Up to 40 people have reportedly been involved in a brawl at a suburban soccer match for children. An 18-year-old man has been treated for a bite to his back. Another man has been charged over the incident at the under-17s event at Revesby in Sydney's southwest. An independent weather forecaster has detailed what he

0: he believes the winter months will look like in Australia. The Weather Bureau's official forecast paints a picture of an unusually warm 3 months with below average rainfall in some areas. But Hayden Walker claims southern parts of the country will see above average rainfall.
1: That's right across the bottom of Australia. I mean, Western Australia, South Australia, Victoria, flood rains, Tasmania, et cetera, et cetera. So that southern part of Australia will experience pretty heavy-duty activity.
0: Also making news, a man has been charged over a fire which destroyed 3 houses north of Brisbane. And in finance, one Aussie dollar is buying 71 US cents.
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0: Defending champion Coco Gauff has fallen to Anastasia Popova in the third round of the French Open. The last Australian has also been knocked out of the third round. Daria Katsikina defeated by Arina Sabalenka. Katsikina says she is feeling more confident despite the loss.
5: Now I'm getting back the idea how I want to play, how, you know, I see the game more clear right now. I can think during I played there. I couldn't think. It was just the pure survival.
0: In AFL this afternoon, the Demons are preparing to take on the Giants. The Bombers taking on the Eagles in their first match since coach Brad Scott was sacked. And the Broncos take on the Dragons in this afternoon's first match of the National Rugby League. The Raiders and the Cowboys going head-to-head later on. You're now up to date with news and sport.
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8: 3-day weather forecast. Sunday, partly cloudy with a top of 20. Monday, sunny with a top of 19. Tuesday, showers with a top of 20. And 18 degrees in Gosford.
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0: The Shadows double play was Guitar Tango, stars Phil and Stockton. We had Gene McDaniels with Point of No Return, and we started with a double play from Sue Thompson, which was Norman and James. Hold the ladder steady. Good afternoon, Barry Taylor. Sunday Hit Parade, the year 1962. And thanks to Phil Knox for Better Music Sunday Morning Classic Hits show. Always does a good show, Phil, and thanks for that, Phil. And good afternoon to David at Saratoga, Alan Finch at Tamworth, John and Doreen, Maria, Ron and Lindy at Jules, Peter at Wyoming, Ross and Sus, Roger on the Peninsula, Norm at Edelong, Mike Cox, Terry Hills, Marianne Morris at Horse Swansea, Patrick at Narara, Diane Bruce, Les and Karen, San Remo, Bob Pankhurst, Ron at Terrigal, Margaret from Blue Haven. Good afternoon to Norm at Benzel. That comes from your neighbour Sue next door. She said Norman, the Sue Thompson song suited you. Reese and Pricey at Narara, Denise at Narara, Kevin and Nolan, Neville and Cheryl at Mount Annan, Peter and Jeanette West Gosford. And you're listening to Sunday Hit Parade, the year 1962, a Better Music Mix, Classic Hits Coast of M963. Back after the break with Bobby Rydell.
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6: Guess what, guys?
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0: Eddie Hodges with Girls, Girls, Girls Were Made to Love. We had Bert Camford with That Happy Feeling. Come Outside, Fly Mark's Son. Soldier Boy by the Shirelles. Bobby Vinton with Roses Are Red. And good afternoon to Graham and Glenda at North Gosford, Carlo and Lucia at Wombrell, Mark at Erina, Terry Poole, June Saratoga, Kelvin and Marie from Kingcumber Pools, Christine at Wyoming, Jan Pierce, Paula, Janita at Baddow Bay, Ralph at Woi Woi, Brian at Killarney Vale, Wayne listening at Tea Garden, Sue and Cole Harrington, Sam from General Mufflers in Gosford, Craig and Jenny from Narara, Jack and Robbo, Mooney Creek. And you're listening to Sunday Hit Parade, the year 1962, a better music mix. Classic, it's Coast of M963. Back after the break with Tommy Rowe.
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And before that, Save Your Kisses. And you're listening to Sunday Hit Parade, the year 1962. A better music mix, classic. It's Coast of M, 963.

Bobby Darin with Things. We had The Hermit of Misty Mountain by Benny King. Ray Stevens with I Have the Arab. And you're listening to Sunday Hit Parade, the year 1962. A better music mix, classic It's Coast of M, 963. 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
1: Australia will now buy second-hand submarines under the new multi-billion-dollar AUKUS agreement. The federal government claims purchasing used submarines from the United States will still benefit the Navy. Under AUKUS, Australia was supposed to receive a mixture of new and old Virginia-class subs. We will now only acquire three used boats, which is expected to shorten the lifespan of the fleet. Defence Minister Richard Marles argues these vessels will all be of the same type, making them easier to run.
2: I cannot overstate the significance of that, both in terms of the submariners who are operating them, but also the people who are working on them to sustain those submarines. Chasing simplicity is at the heart of why we have pursued this.
1: Another Australian sporting star has been diagnosed with motor neuron disease. Former AFL Geelong player Brian Cousins revealing the tough news at an MND fundraiser in Perth, saying he lives with hope thanks to the amazing work of Neil Danaher, who died just days earlier. It also follows the devastating diagnosis of now retired NRL South Sydney star Jai Arrow, who's just landed in Spain for a mental health retreat. He says he is preparing for the fight of his life as the disease progresses. A plane in the United States has been forced to make an emergency landing after an attempted hijacking. A 75-year-old man is accused of trying to gain access to the flight deck multiple times mid-air. The United flight with 147 passengers on board landed safely and the suspect has been arrested. One Nation leader Pauline Hanson claims she has the ability to be the Prime Minister of Australia. The Queensland Senator says she is considering a move from the Senate to the House of Representatives. Polling suggests One Nation could displace the Coalition as the opposition in federal parliament. Travel industry leaders want the federal government to lower its warnings for major Middle Eastern transit hubs. For more, here's Dusty Fitzpatrick.
3: A level 4 do not travel alert is in place for transit hubs, including Dubai, following the outbreak of the Iran war. The Travel Industry Association believes the warning should be lowered to allow Australians to pass through with valid insurance. It claims the alert affects travellers who simply want to transit through major airports without stopping in cities and countries in the Middle East. The push comes as thousands of Australians prepare to head off on Euro summer holidays. Dusty Fitzpatrick reporting.
1: Freed former underworld kingpin Tony Mockbell is reportedly at war with betting giant Tabcorp. News Corp claims Mockbell is yet to be paid a $5,000 winning bet from the company.

0: Other news, a man is on the run after smashing a car into a house and stabbing a woman in the Melbourne suburb of Dandenong North. In finance, one Aussie dollar buying 71 US cents.
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0: The Dockers have secured their spot as premiership favourites in the AFL with a 25-point win over the Lions. Brisbane coach Chris Fagan was not hiding his disappointment.
4: We had enough inside 50 entries, but we just didn't have the quality of entry in there to finish off. We had 28 shots on goal. It's a good, healthy number, normally.
0: This afternoon in AFL, the Demons preparing to take on the Giants. Then it's the Bombers up against the Eagles, their first match since coach Brad Scott was sacked. In the National Rugby League, the Broncos taking on the Dragons. That's the first match, followed by the Raiders going up against the Cowboys, then Penrith taking on the Warriors. It's 4 minutes past the hour. You're now up to date with the very latest in news and the latest in sport.
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9: 3 day weather forecast. Sunday, partly cloudy with a top of 20. Monday, sunny, top of 19. Tuesday, showers, top of 20, 18 degrees in Narara.
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0: Brent Fabric with Alley Cat. And before that, we had a double play by The Shadows, Wonderful Land and The Savage. And a double play from Gene Pitney, If I Didn't Have a Dime and Only Love Can Break a Heart. And good afternoon to Ronit Woy Woy, Bob and Dale, Roddard Edelong, Bob the Retired Builder, Sandy Yadalunga, Nat Lloyd and Ruby Narara, Julie, Gail, William out there at Forrester's Beach, Kevin listening at Wangaratta, Mark Atumbi, Brett from Adams Towing, Dennis and Alani in Newcastle, Trish, Jeff and Michelle at Bilgola Plateau, Janet Woy Woy, Robbie at Woy Woy, Peter and Josephine at Tootley, Ken at Tootley, Roscoe at Gorrigan, Ken, Chittaway Bay, David and Phyllis, Ivan and Angela at Wyoming, Grant and Mark, West Gosford, Sludger Point, Claire, Limo Bob and Wayne at Arimbar. And you're listening to Sunday Hit Parade, the year 1962, a better music mix, classic, it's Coast FM 963. 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

A double play, the Everly Brothers, Crying in the Rain. And before that, That's Soul Fashion. 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

0: Johnny Tillotson with It Keeps On Hurtin'. Before that, Larry Finnegan with Dear One. Elvis Presley, Follow That Dream. Brenda Lee with It Started All Over Again. And Miss Toni Fisher with West of the Wall. And good afternoon to John at Baddo Bay, Cheryl at Mardi, Terry and Gail, Baddo Bay, Merriman and Ruby, Saratoga, Lorraine at North Gosford, Gloria, Peter at Edelong, Liz at Holgate, Mardi at Blue Bay, Graham Parks, Greg and Katrina at Canton Beach, Gary and Margaret at Canwell, Pitta up at Tootley, Mark at Tascot, and you're listening to Sunday Hit Parade, the year 1962, a better music mix, 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

A double play, Helen Shapiro, Little Miss Lonely, and I Don't Care. 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

That was Carl Denver with Whim Away. We had Bobby V with Please Don't Ask About Barbara. Roy Orbison with The Crowd. And Dick Laurie with Handsome Guy. And you're listening to Sunday Hit Parade, the year 1962, a better music mix, classic hits Coast FM 963. And coming up after the 3 o'clock national news this afternoon, we've got 90s to the noughties with Cheryl Court through until 5 o'clock. And then 5 o'clock, yesterday's tomorrow's with Paul Greaves through until 6 o'clock. And then 6 o'clock, we got Sunday Night Mixed Bag with the wonderful Belinda Brady. 8 o'clock, Conversations with Beck Hopps. Sunday evening at 9 o'clock with David Horsepool. 10 o'clock, Rare Grooves with Glenn Hamilton through until 12 midnight. And then Classic Hits Overnight with Lisa Vance. And then Daybreak at 4 o'clock with G. As I say, you're listening to Sunday Hit Parade 1962, back after the 2 o'clock national news with Cole Joy.

0: Dakar. Lagrange claims it's unlikely the ADF will ever receive second-hand submarines from the United States. As part of the AUKUS agreement, Australia was supposed to purchase a mix of new and old Virginia-class subs from the US, but now our country will only receive three used vessels. Greens defence spokesperson David Shoebridge argues the program is a waste of taxpayer money.
1: What on earth is Labor doing? Spending hundreds of billions of dollars on second-hand Virginia-class subs we're unlikely to ever get, with a basic goal, a core goal for Labor, to involve Australia in a US war on China.
0: There are now concerns the outbreak of Ebola in Africa has jumped continents. One suspected case is being investigated in Sao Paulo in Brazil, with a man now isolating inside a hospital. There are more than 1,000 confirmed cases and at least 246 deaths in and around the outbreak centred on the Democratic Republic of Congo. The federal government says its proposed tax changes will ensure all assets receive equal treatment. A Senate inquiry will examine Labor's policy to link the capital gains tax discount to inflation. Business groups are calling for the change to be limited to property investments, but Housing Minister Claire O'Neill has told the ABC the proposal will create a more balanced system.
2: We're not scrapping the capital gains tax discount. We're changing the way it's calculated so it's neutral across asset classes. That's a good thing for the economy. Small businesses have got four very significant concessions in terms of how they pay capital gains tax.
0: The Queensland government has approved an 18-month extension of the CFMEU Commission of Inquiry. The move will allow investigators more time to look into the allegations of union corruption and its influence over the public service. A flight has been forced to make an emergency landing after an attempted hijacking. The domestic service in the United States touched down safely and the plane was cleared by the bomb squad. A 75-year-old man has now been arrested. This passenger says it was a scary experience.
3: Five police officers came on the plane and asked the gentleman to stand up, put handcuffs on him and walked him out, taking this very seriously. And of course you have to, you don't really know what the intentions are of any person that might be trying to get into a cockpit of a commercial airplane.
0: And in other news, Victoria Police have been left shocked after a driver allegedly blew four times the limit in Laylaw. And Sydney's next metro could be open earlier than initially thought, connecting Sydenham to Bankstown. Turning to finance, one Australian dollar is currently buying around 71 US cents.
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0: Defending champion Coco Gauff has fallen in the third round of the French Open. Greg Gabriel filed this report from Paris.
7: Coco Gauff, the fourth seed, will not be winning back-to-back French Opens. She's been beaten in the third round by Anastasia Potapova 4-6, 7-6, 6-4. Meanwhile, a record was broken. Juan Manuel Cerondolo, who stunned Yannick Sinner, has reached the last 16 by beating Spanish youngster Martin Landaluce 6-4, 6-7, 7-6, 6-7, 7-6. In

0: 5 hours, 58 minutes, making it the longest French Open match with a fifth set tiebreak. Craig Gabriel, Paris.
1: In the AFL, the Demons are preparing to take on the Giants. The Bombers then up against the Eagles in their first match since coach Brad Scott was sacked. And the Broncos just about to take on the Dragons in the first NRL match. It's then the Raiders and Cowboys before Penrith and the Warriors. That's the latest news and sport.
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4: 3 day weather forecast. Sunday, partly cloudy, top of 20. Monday, sunny, top of 19. Tuesday, showers with a top of 20. 18 degrees in Wyong.
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0: That was Frank Ifill with I Remember You. We had Penny for Your Thoughts, Tony Brady, Johnny O'Keefe with Sing, and a double play. No, we didn't. We had Southern Roarer there in that lock with the Joy Boys, and then we started with a double play from Cold Joy with Sweet Little 16 Twist and Sweet Dreams of You. And you're listening to Sunday Hit Parade, the year 1962, a better music mix, classic. It's Coast of M963. And good afternoon to Steve and Janice at Boyne Valley in Queensland, Wally at Griffith, Joe out of Killarney Vale, John Montgomery at Wyoming, Charlie and Joyce at the Wally Orium. And we'll be back after the break with Robbie G. Full on here today.
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A double play, Robbie G, 5-4-3-2-1-0, and si, senor. And good afternoon to Di up there at Buff Point. And you're listening to Sunday Hit Parade, the year 1962, a better music mix, classic, it's Coast of M, 963. Oh.

0: What's the matter? I've been everywhere, man. 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I've breathed the mountain air, man. I've traveled, I've had my share, man. 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
1: Yeah, look, that's fine, but how
0: big
1: about...
0: Big, long, Dan, long, wooden, bong, Ballarat, Canberra, Mopar, Yundam, Skirt, Flat, Pong, Kai, River, Murray, Kari, Kari, Guru, Wing, Terry, Gold, Stock, Mobile, Colorado, Narrabeen, Bendigo, Darago, Bangalore, Windapuri, Kirribilli, Yerrin, Philly, Wallongilly. Don't be silly, I've been everywhere.

0: Frankie Davidson, have you ever been to see King's Cross? We had Brian Davies with Slice and Sand Twist. Get a little dirt on your hands by the Deltones. When the bells stop ringing, Lonnie Lee. Graham Gleason loves that. Sent me a message. Should be more. And Lucky Star with I've Been Everywhere. And you're listening to Sunday Hit Parade, the year 1962. A better music mix. Classic hits, Coast of M963. Back after the break with Roy Orbison.
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A double play, Roy Orbison, that was The Crowd. And before that was Leah. And you're listening to Sunday Hit Parade, the year 1962. 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

Carl Joy with today's teardrop. Before that, 10 Pin Bowling with Brian Davies. And I'll Step Down, Judy Stone. And Raincoat in the River by Dig Richards. Well, that's been Sunday Hit Parade 1962. We'll come back next Sunday. It'll be Sunday Hit Parade 1959. I'll be back Wednesday night at 6, filling in for Chris Maitland again this week coming with My Kind of Music, 6 till 8. Plus I'll be back on Thursday night, 8 till 10, with Baby Boomers. And then, as I said, next Sunday Hit Parade 1959. I want to thank everybody who called. Love the calls, love playing the music for you. Cheryl Court's in after the 3 o'clock national news of 90s to the noughties. So stay safe, take care, speak to you 6 o'clock Wednesday night.

0: waiting to see if two more villagers surface from a cave in Asia. Rescue crews in Laos are now entering their 11th day locked in a desperate rescue mission. An Australian cave diver is among the experts on standby today. The team ready to work in damp, dark and dangerous conditions deep inside a cave. Josh Richards has told Today crews will remain on the ground waiting on confirmation that more men are missing inside.
1: The divers are going to remain here, or at least some of the divers are going to remain here to assist that search if we're needed. Again, really hope we're not needed because this is pretty awful stuff. But if we are needed, there will be several of us that are remaining here.
0: Overnight, five more men were successfully saved. Australia will now buy second-hand submarines under the multi-billion dollar AUKUS agreement. We were supposed to receive a mixture of new and old Virginia-class subs, but Defence Minister Richard Marles argues getting the older submarines will streamline servicing. The opposition says measures included in the federal budget will fail to boost housing supply and bring down prices. A three-week inquiry is underway examining the government's push to rein in capital gains and negative gearing concessions. Labor claims the policy changes will produce a mild slowdown in property prices, but Shadow Treasurer Tim Wilson says it misses key factors contributing to market growth.
2: The biggest determinant of house prices is ultimately going to be supply and demand. And what we know is under Labor's budget, there'll be fewer houses built, and we also know that their own budget estimates say they're going to exceed their own migration targets by 90,000. So more people buying fewer homes.
0: Police are still searching for a man who rammed his vehicle into a house and stabbed a woman inside. The victim is now in a stable condition. It's believed they knew the suspect, last seen in Dandenong North in Melbourne's southeast. One Nation leader Pauline Hanson has declared she has what it takes to become the next Prime Minister. The minor party has enjoyed a rapid rise, consistently outperforming the coalition in polls. The Queensland Senator says she's considering running in the lower house, which would allow for her to become the PM. Ms Hanson telling Sky News she has the capacity to excel in the top job.
3: Do I want to be Prime Minister? Mm-hmm. Well, I'll tell you what, I won't knock the job, Andrew, because I believe that I have the ability to do it. I'm not going to underestimate myself or say, no, I can't do it.
0: And in other news, 40 people are under investigation after a brawl at a soccer game in Revesby in Sydney Southwest. One Aussie dollar currently buying 71 US cents.
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0: The NBA Finals are now locked in. The San Antonio Spurs knocking out Oklahoma City 111-103. A giant 7'4" player helping the Texas side to a win.
7: Unbelievable. This is what you want to see. A young team growing up on the biggest stage.
0: That call thanks to ESPN. This hour, Greater Western Sydney taking on Melbourne before Essendon battled the West Coast in the AFL. And in the National Rugby League, we are currently seeing the Dragons leading at halftime, 14-2 up against the Broncos. Soon, it's the Raiders taking on the Cowboys before the Penrith Panthers take on the New Zealand Warriors. You're now up to date with news and sport.
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3: After a mostly sunny day today, the expected overnight temperature is a chilly 8 degrees. Tomorrow, another lovely sunny day, a high of 19 and a low of 10. And Tuesday, partly cloudy with morning showers, a high of 20. Currently outside our Gosford studios, it's 19 degrees.
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The next 2 hours are packed full of fantastic music from the 90s and 2000s, including Crowded House, Tracy Chapman, Silverchair, Jimmy Barnes, and two Moving Forward songs from 2019. First up this afternoon, it was U2's A Beautiful Day and American singer-songwriter Uncle Cracker's Smile. And that's something we should all try to do every day. It's 14 minutes past three. Next, In Excess, with a track from their 1990 album, X.

0: From 2005, the former lead singer of the Aussie band Powderfinger, Bernard Fanning, with Wish You Well. 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Coming up after a short break, Kelly Clarkson, with a song released in 2004, 2 years after she became the first winner of American Idol.
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And that was American alternative rock band Marcy Playground, Sex and Candy. It's 29 minutes past three. Next, Crowded House, with a song written by Neil and Tim Finn. I'm feeling a bit hungry. Can I have another piece of chocolate cake?

0: Everclear's Santa Monica and Train with Drops of Jupiter. Such a great song. Their lead singer, Pat Monahan, wrote it just after the loss of the most important person in his life, his mother. 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Coming up shortly, Aussie Ben Lee with a song that won the 2005 ARIA Music Award for Single of the Year.
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Blind Melon's No Rain. Bass player Brad Smith wrote this song about not being able to get out of bed and trying to find reasons to face the day. Oh, been there, done that. On Coast FM 963, the second hour of 90s to Noughties will kick off with The Baby Animals and Incubus. But right now, here's a couple of great tracks to take you to the 4 o'clock news from Tracy Chapman and Weddings, Parties, Anything.

0: Good afternoon, I'm Jack Hahn. Millions of Australians are being warned about wild weather on its way. Perth has been hit with more than 50 millimetres of rain and wind gusts over 200 kilometres an hour in what's been described as a 1-in-5-year storm. The system is now picking up pace and heading to South Australia, Victoria, New South Wales and even southern parts of Queensland, likely to bring damaging winds, icy cold temperatures and even alpine snow to those areas later this week. The Weather Bureau's Elena Cherney warns severe weather conditions are coming.
1: Now, this low-pressure system is particularly deep. It has a centre around 980 hectopascals. This only occurs once every few years on average. Gusty thunderstorms will continue to track east with this system, with the risk of severe thunderstorms and damaging winds. Now, with such a significant system, we are looking at impacts to communities, including damage to property and trees down. We're also seeing power lines down, which can lead to power outages.
0: A man is wanted, accused of going on a stabbing spree across Melbourne. Police say he first stabbed a man in his 40s in the suburb of Epping before the suspect allegedly rammed a house in Dandenong North, stabbing a woman inside. The victim is known to the man. Thankfully, she is stable. The man wanted is described as African in appearance, dressed in a brown shirt and black pants. Australia will now buy second-hand submarines under the multi-billion dollar AUKUS agreement. We were supposed to receive a mixture of new and old Virginia-class subs, but Defence Minister Richard Marles argues getting the same subs will streamline servicing.
2: I cannot overstate the significance of that, both in terms of the submariners who are operating them, but also the people who are working on them to sustain those submarines. Chasing simplicity is at the heart of why we have pursued this.
0: Another Australian sporting star has been diagnosed with motor neuron disease. Former Geelong player Brian Cousins revealing the tough news, saying he lives with hope thanks to the amazing work of Neil Danaher, who died last week. The United States has carried out another airstrike on a so-called drug boat. American forces claim the vessel was bringing illicit products to the country. Three people were killed in the attack, bringing the total death toll of such strikes to over 200. Taking a look at other news this afternoon, 40 people are under investigation after a brawl at a children's soccer game in Revesby, a suburb of Sydney's southwest. Heading overseas now, 20,000 people have packed Paris's streets following their Champions League final win. At least 1,000 people were arrested for setting off fireworks. And how's this? 30 horses have roamed the capital city of Italy. The animals running off after being spooked by fireworks. Turning to finance this afternoon, one Australian dollar is currently fetching around 71 US cents.
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0: Checking sport and the live scores at the end of quarter one, Greater Western Sydney currently leading Melbourne in the AFL. It's just gone full time in the first game of National Rugby League for this afternoon's. This battle between the Dragons and the Broncos, the Red V managing to break their season-long drought, finally claiming a win. 30-26, the final score against Brisbane. That is now their second loss. And in the NBA, the finals locked in. Oklahoma City knocked out by the San Antonio Spurs, 111-103. You're now up to date with news and sport.
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8: After a mostly sunny day today, the expected overnight temperature is a chilly 8 degrees. Tomorrow, a lovely sunny day, a high of 18 and a low of 10. And Tuesday, partly cloudy with morning showers, a high of 19.

0: Currently outside our Gosford studios, it's 18 degrees.
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Welcome to the second hour of 90s to Noughties on Coast FM 963. We just heard Madison Avenue, Don't Call Me Baby, and Drive from the American band Incubus. They chose the band's name because it sounded interesting without knowing its meaning. That wasn't a good idea, guys. Next, from 1999, Hawaiian-born Jack Johnson with a song that a young Taylor Swift used as her ringtone.

0: from 2004, American band Hoobastank with The Reason. You're listening to Coast FM 963, a better music mix. It's 21 minutes past four. After a short break, it's time to fast forward and have a listen to two songs from 2019. First up, a smooth Latin love song from Shawn Mendes and Camila Cabello.
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1: 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Next, Silverchair, with a song that won Single of the Year and best-selling Australian single at the 2007 ARIA Music Awards. 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

0: from 1991, the Red Hot Chili Peppers, Under the Bridge. 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At 5 p.m, it's the mystery and intrigue of radio plays, Yesterday's Tomorrow, with the wonderful Paul Greaves. And at 6 p.m, Sunday Night Mix Bag, hosted by the lovely Belinda B. Coming up shortly, Nickelback, with a track that was recorded in just 10 minutes as a last-minute addition to their 2001 album, Silver Side Up.
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12: 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I've seen

from 1993 for Non-Blondes with What's Up. Well, that's it for me. Thank you so much for listening. I hope you enjoyed these 2 hours packed full of music from the 90s and 2000s. I'll be back in a fortnight with more 90s to noughties. But right now, to take you to the 5 o'clock news, it's the Black Eyed Peas and Jimmy Barnes. This is Cheryl Court. Have a fantabulous week. Take care.

Good afternoon, I'm Jack Hart. The federal government claims its changes to capital gains tax and negative gearing will have just a mild impact on housing affordability. Labor has introduced...

0: Link suggests the new policies could lower house prices by up to 10%. Housing Minister Claire O'Neill has told the ABC these suggestions are overblown.
1: The tax changes we're making in the budget are not the main driver of that. What house prices in our country move, the biggest driver of them is what goes on with interest rates. Treasury has modelled the impact of our tax changes on house prices. There is a mild affordability impact.
0: A police operation has unfolded in Sydney's southwest after reports of shots fired. Heavily armed officers swarming a property in the semi-rural suburb of Horsley Park, later arresting a 47-year-old man. It's unclear if any shots were actually fired. No injuries have been reported. Australia will now buy second-hand submarines under the multi-billion dollar AUKUS agreement. We were supposed to receive a mixture of new and old Virginia-class subs, but Defence Minister Richard Marles argues it will streamline servicing. The Australian Border Force has seized more than 30 kilograms of cocaine hidden within a luxury bus at a port in Perth. Hugh Phillips brings us this report.
2: Border Force officers inspected the bus on the 6th of May, locating approximately 30 packages, all concealed within the roof of the vehicle. Testing on the packages returned a positive result for cocaine, with a weight of around 34 kilograms. Had the cocaine reached Australian shores, it had an estimated street value of $11 million, with the potential for 170,000 street-level deals. Investigations are ongoing. Hugh Phillips reporting.
0: There are concerns the outbreak of Ebola in Africa has now become worldwide. One suspected case is being investigated in Sao Paulo in Brazil, with a man now isolating inside a hospital. There are more than 1,000 confirmed cases and at least 246 deaths in and around the Democratic Republic of Congo, the centre of the outbreak. A plane in the United States has been forced to make an emergency landing after an attempted hijacking. A 75-year-old is accused of trying to gain access to the flight deck mid-air. The United flight with 147 passengers on board landed safely and the suspect has been arrested. Police say the man may have been suffering a mental health crisis. Queensland RSPCA says DVF Prevention Month is a significant time to remind people help is always available. The organisation's Pet Crisis Program provides emergency boarding and veterinary care for animals belonging to people fleeing domestic and family violence. And in other news, millions of Australians are being warned about wild weather, a strong system set to hit South Australia, Victoria, New South Wales and even border towns of Queensland throughout the week. First impact remote areas of Victoria from as soon as tomorrow. And in finance, one Aussie dollar buying 71 US cents.
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0: The first two games of the NRL done and dusted. Cowboys 18-6 and the Dragons are breaking a season-long drought, beating the Broncos 30-26. And in the AFL, 11 goals, 68 ahead of Melbourne. That is GWS ahead of Melbourne. The final game of this round, West Coast versus Essendon, later on at Optus. That's news and sport.
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1: From the Beatles' 1969 album, Abbey Road, Here Comes the Sun, written and sung by George Harrison. I'm Paul Greaves, and this is Yesterday's Tomorrows, a radio play every Sunday at 5 p.m. here on Coast FM 963. 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But Mars also has its challenges. That's coming up very soon. But first, here's the German band Alphaville, with a single taken from their debut album of the same name, Forever Young.

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1: You're listening to Yesterday's Tomorrows with Paul Greaves. Now for our main feature, a half-hour radio play from the pen of Ray Bradbury. It's called Dark They Were and Golden-Eyed. Even though Mars is colonised, it still has its secrets.
17: This is Ray Bradbury. Join me for the next 30 minutes on a tour through time and space. Come along to the far future. Follow me into a strange past with stories that almost could be or might have been. Real or unreal,

0: As long as the rockets had spun a silver web across space, Harry Bittering had been able to accept Mars. But now, the web gone, the rockets lying in jigsaw heaps of molten girder and unsnaked wire on Earth. People from Earth left to the strangeness of Mars, the cinnamon dusts and wine airs. This was the moment that Mars had waited for. Now, it would eat them. Ray Bradbury's Dark They Were and Golden-Eyed.
1: What was that?
2: Just a bump. It means we've landed.
1: Landed? We're here?
2: Yes. Get your things together, kids.
3: Ladies and gentlemen, welcome to Mars.
1: Yay!
2: We'll need it.
4: Everyone set?
5: All set.
4: All set.
5: We're ready, Harry.
2: Well, ready or not, here we come.
5: Wow. Look at the wind blow.
2: Let's get back on the rocket and go back tonight.
5: Why, Harry?
2: Listen.
5: It's just wind. We had wind in Boston.
2: It's eaten away the hills and the cities. Look.
5: Chin up, Harry. We've come at least 65 million miles to get here. Let's make the best of it.
2: You're right. We'll make the best of it. Right, kids?
5: Right.
2: Come on. We've got a house to build.

0: I'm awake.
1: I think I'm finally getting used to the wind. Took me a few months, but now I think I'd miss it if it wasn't there.
0: Glad you like it.
1: Don't you?
0: Cora, sometimes I feel like a salt crystal in a stream being washed away. We don't belong here.
2: Oh, for heaven's sakes, Cora, let's buy tickets for home.
1: We can't go back.
0: Well, of course we can.
1: One of these days, the bomb won't fix it so there is no more Earth. Then we'll be safe here.
0: Safe and insane.
1: Come on. I'll fix you a nice Earth breakfast.
3: Here you are. Bacon and eggs. Running yolks, just the way you like them.
0: Thanks.
4: Say, have you seen the paper?
3: What's it say?
4: Another 700 from Earth. Colonial days all over again.
3: I'll say.
4: Why, in another year, they'll have 500,000 Earthmen on Mars. Big cities, everything.
3: Good. Maybe you'll like it better.
4: Maybe. Now, the point is that they said we'd fail. Said the Martians would resent our invasion. But did we find any Martians? Not a living soul. Oh, we found their empty cities, but not one living Martian.
3: Shaking the house again.
5: Daddy, I don't like it when it blows that hard.
6: I don't know. Maybe there are Martians around here.
3: What?
6: Sometimes at night, I think I can hear them. I hear the wind blowing sand against my window. Like that, here?
4: It's only the wind.
6: When it blows, I get up and see those towns, way up in the mountains where the Martians lived. And I think I can see them moving around up there. I wonder if those Martians mind us living here. I wonder if they won't do something to us for coming here.
4: That's nonsense. We're good, decent people. Remember that. You know, all dead cities have some kind of ghosts in them. Memories, I mean.
5: What kind of memories?
4: Well, you see a staircase and you wonder what Martians looked like climbing. You see Martian paintings and you wonder what the painter was like. You make a little ghost in your mind, a memory. You haven't been prowling around those ruins, have you?
6: No, sir.
4: Well, you see that you stay away from them. Pass the jam, Laura.
6: Just the same. I bet something happens.
4: Here, let me see that thing.
7: Once again, New York is the scene of terrible devastation. The result of a nuclear detonation near the heart of the city. The primary target of the bombs was the New York launching site of the Mars rockets. Reports are scant.
5: All the space rockets are blown up. There's no more rockets to Mars ever.
1: Oh, Harry.
4: It's all right, Cora.
5: We're stranded on Mars forever?
4: Not forever. The rockets will get through someday. We'll go about our business as if nothing were wrong. We'll keep things going until the war ends. The rockets come back again.
5: Will they come back?
4: I promise they will. Okay. Now go inside and lay down for a bit. Go on.
0: Cora, why don't you go inside and keep them occupied for a while?
1: What are you going to do?
0: I don't know. Work, I suppose. Work and forget. I'll weed the garden. You know, I always told myself, tomorrow, if I want, I can buy a ticket back to Earth. And somehow, knowing that always helped me accept living here.
1: This is our home now. Forever.
0: Yes. Our hills, our mountains. Those mountains had old, proud Martian names once. But we changed them. Now there's the Ford Hills, Vanderbilt Plateau, Roosevelt Seas, Rockefeller Rivers. Somehow it doesn't seem right to change those names.
1: But that's their names now.
0: Oh, on our maps, maybe. The old settlers on Earth knew how to name things, though. They used the old Indian prairie names. Wisconsin, Minnesota, Ohio, Utah, Waukegan. The old names, the old meanings.
1: Yes, they were good names.
0: I wonder if they're up there now. All the dead ones, the Martians.
8: Here we are! All alone! Cut off! Come down! Move us out! Take your cities back!
9: We're helpless.
1: I'm going in.
9: Cora, wait. Look at this.
1: What is it?
9: These blossoms from the peach tree. Do you see?
1: Well, what about them?
9: Well, don't you see? They're different. They've changed.
1: What?
9: They're not peach blossoms anymore.
1: Well, they look all right to me.
9: They're not. They're wrong.
1: How can you tell?
9: Well, I don't know. An extra petal, a leaf, something. The color's wrong. The smell. And look over here in the garden. Look, right here. Do these look like carrots?
1: Yes. No. I don't know.
9: They've changed.
1: Maybe.
9: Well, you know they have. They're almost onions, and they're almost carrots and radishes. They smell almost the same. They feel almost the same. But they're different. Cora, what's happening? What is it?
6: Dad! Mom! Come look!
1: Kimmy?
6: Over here! The cow!
1: And I saw it.
6: Look at her head. Here.
1: What is it? A bump?
9: Not a bump. A horn, Cora. It's growing a third horn.
8: We've got to get away. We'll eat this food and then we'll change.
1: Harry!
9: I can't let it happen. There's only one thing to do. We've got to burn the food.
1: But it's good. It's not poisoned.
9: But it is. Subtly, very subtly, we can't touch it. And look at the house. Even that, the wind's done something to it.
1: It just needs a little paint.
9: No, don't you see? The air's burned it. And look at the boards. The fog at night's warped them all out of shape. It's not an Earthman's house anymore.
1: Oh, your imagination.
9: No, Cora, not this time.
1: Where are you going?
9: Into town. We've got to do something. I'll be back.
10: Isn't that Harry Bittering coming this way?
11: Sure is. Looks like something ain't sitting right with him.
10: I'll say. Harry, what brings you to town?
11: What are you going to do?
10: Beg your pardon?
11: You did hear the news this morning, didn't you?
10: Well, sure, we heard it, Harry.
11: Well, what are you going to do about it?
10: Do? What can we do, Harry?
11: Build a rocket, that's what.
12: A rocket? And go back to all that trouble? Not me.
11: You must want to go back.
10: But why, Harry?
11: Well, look, you've got gardens. Have you noticed the peach blossoms? The onions, the grass?
10: Well, yeah, seems I did.
11: Doesn't it scare you?
10: Can't recall that it did, Harry.
11: Well, you idiots!
12: Oh, Harry.
11: You've got to help me. Help yourselves. If we stay here, we'll all change. It's the air. Don't you smell it? It's something in the air. A Martian virus or pollen.
12: Smells like rain to me.
11: Listen to me, Sam!
10: Yes, Harry?
11: Will you help me build a rocket?
10: Harry, I got a whole load of metal and some blueprints. Now, you want to work in my metal shop on a rocket? You're welcome. I'll sell you the whole kit and caboodle for $500. You ought to be able to build a pretty fair rocket by yourself in about 30 years.
11: Don't laugh. I'll do it.
12: Sure, Harry.
9: Sam, your eyes.
10: What about them?
9: Didn't they used to be gray?
10: Well, no, I don't remember.
9: They were, weren't they?
10: Why do you ask, Harry?
9: Because now they're kind of yellow-colored.
10: Is that so? Harry, what color are your eyes?
9: My eyes are blue.
10: Here, take a look in this mirror. See for yourself.
9: Yellow. They're turning yellow.
10: Welcome to the club, Harry. Harry.

0: You haven't stopped all day. It's supper time.
1: I can't. I'm too busy.
0: But you have to eat here. I brought it out for you.
1: I won't touch it.
0: Why not?
1: I'll only eat food from our deep freeze. Food that we got from Earth. I won't touch a thing from the garden.
0: Harry, face it, you can't build a rocket.
1: I worked in a shop once when I was in college. I know what I'm doing. Besides, once I get going, the others will help me.
0: Will they?
1: We've got to get away, Cora. We've got to. You're blowing plans all over.
0: Harry, it's been weeks now since you rested. Take the day off.
1: Look, Cora, frame's done. Some of the men helped me move it. I told you they would.
0: You're not eating. You're getting weaker. Here, I made you a sandwich.
1: I can't eat that. Some of it came from our garden.
0: Harry, I've used up all the food in the deep freeze. There's nothing left. I have to use the food grown on Mars. Now you must eat. How can you finish the rocket if you have no strength?
1: All right. I'll eat.
0: Good. There's some soup in the thermos.
1: Cora, do I look thinner to you? And taller?
0: Well, you've lost some weight, but that's probably from not eating.
1: Some of the boys said I was getting taller, thinner. I told them that they were crazy.
0: Please, Harry, take the rest of the day off. The wind's dying down. It's going to be hot. The children want to swim in the canals and hike. Wouldn't you enjoy some time with them?
1: But this is a crisis. I can't waste time.
0: Just for an hour. A swim will do you good. Come on.
1: Oh, all right. Just for an hour.
0: Good. The car's all packed. Come on, before it gets too late. Tim loves the canal. Look at him swim.
2: His skin sure is brown. So is Laura.
0: They're always out playing in the sun.
2: Cora, how long have your eyes been yellow?
0: Always, I guess.
2: They didn't change from brown in the last 3 months?
0: No, I don't think so. Why?
2: Well, never mind. The children's eyes are yellow, too.
0: Sometimes growing children's eyes change color.
2: Maybe we're children, too. At least tomorrow. That's a thought.
1: I think I'll swim. Come on!
2: Oh, it does feel good.
0: I wonder what's down at the bottom of these canals. I bet there's pieces of pottery and old statues.
2: Could be. I'll take a look.
0: Be careful.
2: Oh, I will. Be right back.
3: I'm sinking down, down, like an old Martian statue in green sirens. It's quiet down here and peaceful. If I lie here on the bottom long enough, the water will eat away my flesh till the bones show like coral. Just my skeleton left. Then the water can build on my bones. Green things. Deep water things. Red things. Yellow things.
4: Time for some air.

0: Oh, hi, Tim. I've been on the bottom.
1: Uther.
0: What?
1: Uther. You know, Uther's the Martian word for father.
0: Where did you learn that?
1: I don't know. Around.
0: Oh.
1: Uther?
0: Yes?
1: I...
0: Go ahead.
1: I want to change my name.
0: Change it?
1: Yes.
2: What's wrong with Tim for a name?
1: The other day when you called Tim, I didn't even hear it. I said to myself, that's not my name. I've got a new name I want to use.
0: What is the new name?
1: Linnell. Isn't that a good name? Can I use it?
0: Well...
2: Why not?
0: Yes, you can use it, Tim.
1: Yay! I'm Linnell! I'm Linnell!
0: Why did we do that?
2: I don't know. It just seemed like a good idea. Come on, let's get out of the water and take a walk. There's some old Martian villas I'd like to see.

0: this lovely up here.
1: Yes, it's fine.
0: And look, the old fountains are still running, pumping water. Oh, and look at the villa.
1: It has a good view of the valley, doesn't it?
0: Fantastic. Let's go in.
1: Yes.
0: It's all so cool and refreshing. Oh, especially when it's so hot outside.
1: It is nice.
0: Harry, if we could move up here to this villa for the summer, just until it starts to cool off.
1: Yes. Yeah. Come on. We're going back to town. There's work to do on the rocket.
2: Can I help you, Uther?
3: Yeah, hand me the blowtorch, will you?
2: Sure. Here.
3: Thanks. I wonder who that could be.
2: Looks like some of the men from town.
3: Yeah.
4: Morning, Harry.
1: You boys headed somewhere?
4: Everyone's going, you heard?
1: Going where?
4: Up to the villa in the hills.
5: Yeah, Harry, I'm going too. We all are.
4: That's right, Harry. What about you?
3: Well, I've got some work to do here.
4: Work? You can finish that rocket in the autumn when it's cooler.
5: Yeah, it's too hot to work on a thing like that now. It's nice and cool up at the villa.
4: You know, they got fountains that are still running up there, and the paths are covered with water. It's like wading in a cold stream.
5: Keeps your feet cool all summer long.
4: How about it, Harry?
3: I got the frame all set up.
4: Autumn, Harry. Autumn would be the best.
5: Autumn would be better.
3: It would be cooler, wouldn't it?
4: Oh, it'd be a lot better.
3: I'd have plenty of time then.
4: That's right.
3: All right. In the autumn. I'll start work then.
4: Come on then, Harry. We got plenty of room on the truck for your stuff.
3: Good.
5: Hey, Harry, I got a villa near the Terra Canal.
3: You mean the Roosevelt Canal, don't you?
5: No, Terra, the old Martian name.
3: Yeah, but on the map...
5: Forget the map. It's Terra now. Anyway, it's in great shape, and what of you? You should see it.
3: Maybe I will.
4: Come on, Harry, let's get your stuff on board.
6: Benil.
7: Teal, you got everything out of your rooms?
2: Everything we're going to take. I've got everything.
7: Good. I'll come check it in a minute. Cora, what about the front room?
8: I don't know. The furniture looked fine in Boston, and it looked good here in the cottage. But up in the villa?
7: Well, maybe we can get it when we come back in the autumn.
8: Yes, in the autumn. We'll get it then.
7: In the meantime, I've got some ideas on furniture for the villa. Big, lazy furniture.
8: Here, your encyclopedia. You're taking it along, aren't you?
7: I'll come and get it next week. Well, that's it then. I shut off the water and the gas.
8: What about the door?
7: There. Locked tight.
4: All set, Harry?
5: Yeah, we need to get going.
3: Yeah, everything's loaded, Sam. Gosh, we're not taking much, considering all that we brought to Mars. There's only a handful.
8: It's all we need.
4: Harry, you drive this truck. I'll go with Wendell.
3: Okay, everybody. Hop in.
1: Goodbye, house. Goodbye, town.

0: It's beautiful here. I can see the whole valley.
1: Yes. And there's our cottage down there. It's time to go back, isn't it?
0: Yes, but we're not going, Cora. There's nothing there for us.
1: Your books, your good clothes.
0: Ah, the town's empty. No one's going back. There's no reason to. None at all.
1: I guess you're right.
0: Look down there. Such odd, such ridiculous houses the Earth people built.
1: They didn't know any better. Such ugly people. I'm glad they're gone.
0: Gone? Where did they go?
1: I don't know.
0: We'll go back to town maybe next year. Or the year after that.
1: Or maybe the year after that.
0: Maybe. Come on. Let's take a swim.
2: Captain Hollings. Come in, Hollings.
3: Hollings here.
2: Find anything?
3: Nothing. Just more deserted houses and overgrown gardens. No one's lived here in years.
2: Right. Keep looking. We've got to find someone.
3: Right. Hollings out.
4: Captain! The town's empty, but we found native life in the hills, sir.
2: Native life?
4: Hmm?
2: There aren't supposed to be any natives left.
4: Dark people. Yellow eyes, brown skin.
2: Sound like Martians, all right.
4: Well, they're very friendly. You talked a bit. They really pick up English fast. I'm amazed. I'm sure our relations will be very friendly with them, sir.
2: How many are there?
4: Oh, 600 to 800, I'd say. They're living in those marble ruins in the hills. Tall, healthy men. Beautiful women.
2: Did they tell you what happened to the colony from Earth who built this place?
4: They didn't have the slightest idea what happened to this town or the people.
2: Strange. Do you suppose the Martians killed them?
4: No, they look peaceful. Chances are a plague did this town in, sir.
2: Maybe. Well, there's lots to be done now, Lieutenant. We'll have a job of remapping to do, renaming the mountains and rivers and such. Calls for a little imagination.
4: I think we can handle that, sir.
2: What do you think of naming those mountains the Lincoln Mountains? And this canal here, the Washington Canal?
4: Fine, sir.
2: And those hills? We can name those hills for you, Lieutenant. Would you like that?
4: Yes, sir.
2: Diplomacy, Lieutenant. And you, as a favor, might name a town for me. Polishing the old apple, eh? And that valley over there. The Einstein Valley. And those peaks. Are you listening, Lieutenant?
4: Of course, sir.
2: Well, as I was saying, those peaks over there would be good, called the Rockefeller Peaks.

0: And that was Dark They Were and Golden Eyed. Great little story. The Martians won out there. And I don't want to dampen your enthusiasm about the story, though, but it is a different Mars to the real one we've seen in photos sent back to Earth in more recent years. No birds, no trees, but still a great little yarn from Bradbury 13, a radio play series of 13 plays by Ray Bradbury.
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1: The Beatles, I'll Be On My Way. Written by John Lennon and Paul McCartney, but it was first recorded by Billy J. Kramer and the Dakotas in 1963. The Beatles' version of I'll Be On My Way was first released much later in 1994 in their album Live at the BBC. This is the London Pops Orchestra with a medley of music from Jeff Wayne's musical version of H.G. Wells' The War of the Worlds.

from the musical version of The War of the Worlds. The original recording featured singers John Haywood, David Essex, Julie Covington, Chris Thompson, and was narrated by actor Richard Burton. In 2012, Jeff Wayne recorded a new reworking of the original 1978 album. Its full name is Jeff Wayne's musical version of The War of the Worlds, The New Generation. Now, for a change, here is ELO, the Electric Light Orchestra.

the Electric Light Orchestra, who had four top 40 Australian hits. Can't Get You Out of My Head was written by Jeff Lynne and was from their album called El Dorado. And that's almost it for tonight's Yesterday's Tomorrows. I hope you enjoyed Dark They Were and Golden Eyed. And I'll be back next week, that's next Sunday at 5 p.m. with another radio play. This is New Zealand/Australian artist Billum Boyd with A Cloudy Summer Afternoon.

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1: Hello there, I'm Jack Hart. The Greens claim it's unlikely Australian Defence Force will ever receive second-hand submarines from the United States. As part of AUKUS, Australia was supposed to purchase a combination of new and old Virginia-class subs from the US, but now our country will only receive three second-hand vessels. Greens defence spokesperson David Shoebridge argues the program is now a waste of taxpayers' money.
2: What on earth is Labor doing, spending hundreds of billions of dollars on second-hand Virginia-class subs we're unlikely to ever get, with a basic goal, a core goal for Labor? To involve Australia in a US war on China.
1: One Nation leader Pauline Hanson has declared she has the our country will only receive three second-hand vessels. Greens defence spokesperson David Shoebridge argues the program is now a waste of taxpayers' money.
2: What on earth is Labor doing, spending hundreds of billions of dollars on second-hand Virginia-class subs we're unlikely to ever get, with a basic goal,

0: In the coalition in the polls, Senator Hanson says she's considering running in a lower house seat, which would allow her to become PM. An Australian tourist is being questioned by Vietnamese police tonight after allegedly going on a rampage throughout a busy cafe. He's accused of causing thousands of dollars of damage in the city of Da Nang before being marched away by police in his underwear. Police say a driver has rammed his vehicle into a house and stabbed a woman inside. She was treated by paramedics and is now in a stable condition. The suspect is known to the victim. It happened in Dandenong North in Melbourne's southeast. The suspect is still on the run, described as African in appearance, dressed in a brown shirt and black pants. A man is being charged after a suspicious fire destroyed a house and damaged two others north of Brisbane. For more, here's Dusty Fitzpatrick.
1: Police were responding to a domestic violence disturbance at the Clontarf property around 2 o'clock yesterday afternoon when the house erupted into flames. 34 firefighters battled the intense blaze on Weber Street, which forced a temporary emergency declaration in the area due to heavy smoke. Investigations are ongoing and a crew remained on site overnight to monitor hotspots. Dusty Fitzpatrick reporting.
0: A Sydney man has been charged, accused of stalking and intimidating Norwegian Princess Ingrid Alexandra. The royal is currently studying at the University of Sydney. The Telegraph reports a suspicious letter was sent to the princess, which was intercepted by her security detail. In some news just in, One Nation has now become the most popular party in Australia, ahead of Labor for the first time in a news poll. It's now sitting primary vote 31%, Labor 28%, and the Coalition trailing. On a two-party preferred basis, Labor does edge ahead. But again, in the first time in the history, One Nation now overtaking Labor as the most popular party in Australia. In other news, new research suggests a lack of sleep and cancer could be linked. Researchers from the Anderson Cancer Centre found people with poor sleeping patterns were more likely to develop early onset bowel, breast and ovarian cancer. Turning to finance tonight, one Australian dollar is currently buying around 71 US cents.
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0: AFL action, GWS taking the win, defeating Melbourne 119-70. The Bombers about to take on the Eagles in their first match since coach Brad Scott was sacked. And in the National Rugby League, Canberra delivering in front of a home crowd 26-16 against the Cowboys, and the Red V finally breaking their season-long drought, claiming a win 30-26 against Brisbane. And with that, you're up to date with news and sport.
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6: Coast FM 3-day weather forecast, Monday, 1st of June and the first day of winter. We have sunny and 19 degrees, Tuesday 20 degrees and showers, and Wednesday 21 degrees with mostly sun. Now currently around the coast, the entrance is 17 degrees, Killarney Vale 15, and here at Coast FM's Gosford Studios, it is 14 degrees.
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You're with me, Belinda B. Hello, hello, guys. Good evening. Welcome to the show. I have a mixed bag of music goodies for you, all chock full of your favourite songs, as well as some we forgot we love, some we won't admit that we love, from all walks of music life. And as per usual, I'm throwing in my music on this day in history facts and my music facts, because that is how I roll. So whatever you're up to on this rather cold, this would be the first really cold night I think we've had, which is fitting because winter, you know, first day of winter tomorrow. So whatever you're up to tonight, get warm, kick back, get comfy, forget about Monday and winter, breathing down our neck, and let the music take us to our happy place. And here to help us do that, bit of change of pace, Toby Keith here on Coast FM 963. 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

0: Coast FM 963, Sunday Night Mixed Bag with me, Belinda B, and that was The Scorpions with Wind of Change. And that song is my song fact for this hour, so let's dive on in. Now, The Scorpions were formed in Hanover, which is a city in West Germany, and they grew up in a time and a place where the Berlin Wall and Soviet Union was a harsh reality. So when they were invited to play in Russia, they took that invitation very seriously. Now, the year was 1988, and the German rock band were the first rock band to play in Russia, and they played at the Moscow Music Peace Festival, and they were invited again to play again the next year. In 1989, and that is how Wind of Change came about. Now, the days before this concert in 1989, the band decided they were going to hire a boat, have a little barbecue kickback, which was not an easy task in Russia at the time, but it happened. And while they were on this boat floating down the Moskva River with other guests such as soldiers from the Red Army, other bands and journos all covering this music festival, that the singer Klaus started whistling the song's instantly recognisable intro. Now, he later told the Rolling Stone magazine it was like the whole world was on that one boat talking the same language. Music. The song was released in 1991, where it cracked the top 10 here in the US and shot to number one in the UK, and it went on to sell 14 million copies worldwide, and it still holds today. It still holds the title of the best-selling single by a German band. Not bad. Okay, guys, don't go away. The show continues after the break. We have Urge Overkill and The Beatles and much more coming up here on Coast FM 963.
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12: 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Emergency response was launched at Tuggerah Lakes about 5 p.m. yesterday.
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0: You're on Coast FM 963, Sunday Night Mixed Bag with me, Belinda B, and that was Kylie Minogue, In Your Eyes. And if you get a chance, guys, check out the doco on her that's on Netflix. It is really, really, really good. Okay, guys, now it's time for On This Day in Music History. And on this day in 1998, Girl Power broke up when Jerry Halliwell announced she was leaving the Spice Girls in the middle of the European leg of their Spice World tour, breaking hearts all over the world. Now, through her solicitor, she said she was exhausted, depressed, and that her and her band members had differences that they couldn't fix. So her departure came as a surprise to the other Spice Girls, who only learned about her leaving when she didn't show up for any events. And then she released that statement via her solicitor. Now, the Spice Girls were formed in 1994 after the five girls answered an ad in a magazine looking for girls for an all-girl pop group. When they debuted onto the pop scene, they rose to fame instantly and at an incredible rate, selling some 100 million records worldwide. And by the time they went on an indefinite hiatus in 2000, they were still one of the most popular girl groups around. Now, Jerry did reunite with the girls for their reunion tour in 2007, a tour that sold out in 38 seconds. So there are no hard feelings there with the girls. And they're still doing their own thing now. And I do believe they are talking about doing another tour, but we'll see. Now, stick around, because after the break, I'll be playing the song that introduced Spice Girls to the world way back in 1996, and there was no escaping this song. You know what I'm talking about. You love it. Please stick around. After the break here on Coast FM 963, it is 15 minutes to 7.
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You're with me, Belinda B, listening to Sunday Night Mixed Bag. And the show continues after the news, guys, so please do hang around. But taking us to the news is Guns N' Roses here on Coast FM 963.

0: Good evening, I'm Sarah Wiedersehen. One Nation is now the most popular party in the country, according to the latest poll. Jack Hahn reports.
1: Nation has leapfrogged Labor in primary support. One Nation now leading all other parties in the country. According to Redbridge, One Nation is at 31 points, Labor at 28 points, and the Liberals trailing behind at 20 points. Redbridge director Tony Barry said the poll's findings, that a record 63% believe the country is heading in the wrong direction, helps explain the One Nation surge. Jack Hahn reporting.
0: Millions of Australians are being warned about wild weather. A deep low has hit Perth, bringing more than 50 millimetres of rain and gusts over 200 kilometres an hour in a 1-in-5-year storm. The system is picking up pace and heading to South Australia, Victoria and New South Wales, even nudging border towns in Queensland. It's forecast to bring damaging winds, icy cold lows and even snow in alpine areas. The Weather Bureau's Ilana Turney says severe weather conditions are forecast.
2: Now, this low-pressure system is particularly deep. It has a centre around 980 hectopascals. This only occurs once every few years on average. Gusty thunderstorms will continue to...
0: The system is picking up pace and heading to South Australia, Victoria and New South Wales, even nudging border towns in Queensland. It's forecast to bring damaging winds, icy cold lows and even snow in alpine areas. The Weather Bureau's Ilana Turney says severe weather conditions are forecast.
2: Now, this low-pressure system is...

0: to communities, including damage to property and trees down. We're also seeing power lines down, which can lead to power outages.
1: Australia, the United States and Great Britain have committed to developing new underwater drones as part of the AUKUS agreement. This initiative comes under Pillar 2 of the alliance, which focuses on creating advanced weapon systems. It's hoped the new technology will better protect undersea cables and engage in surveillance missions. Defence Minister Richard Marles says it will enhance the capability of all three nations.
2: It is a momentous occasion in what is the AUKUS journey. This is the three countries putting real money behind a capability that we will put into the hands of the warfighter next year.
1: A body believed to be that of a swimmer who went missing from a beach in Sydney's east has been located. The 30-year-old man was seen struggling in dangerous swell about 100 metres off Little Bay on Monday. And the Travel Industry Association is calling on the federal government to lower its travel warning for major transit hubs in the Middle East. A level 4 do not travel alert has been in place following the outbreak of the Iran war. In finance, one Australian dollar is buying around 71 US cents.
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1: Players are on court for day 8 of the French Open and the round 4 players are now looking to secure quarter-final places. Craig Gabriel reports.
5: The top half of the men's draw is depleted of any big names, and as for the men's tournament as a whole, there's not a single former major winner left. The women's draw is not faring that much better as Coco Gauff lost. At least they still have Aryna Sabalenka and Iga Swiatek. Swiatek takes on Marta Kostyuk. Djokovic's destroyer, João Fonseca, plays Casper Ruud, and fellow team Rafa Nadal plays Pablo Carreño Busta. Temperatures are dropping from today. Craig Gabriel, Paris.
1: In the NRL, the Panthers lead the Warriors 16-6. The Raiders defeated the Cowboys 26-12. The Dragons triumphed over the Broncos 30-26. And the Giants have topped the Demons in its AFL clash 119-70. That's the very latest news and sport.
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9: Coast FM 3 day weather forecast. Monday 19 degrees and sunny. Tuesday 20 degrees and showers. And Wednesday 21 degrees and mostly sunny. Currently around the coast, Killarney Vale is 13 degrees, Somersby 9 degrees, and Yamina Beach 12 degrees.
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Welcome back to Sunday Night Mixed Bag with me, Belinda B, here on Coast FM 963. That was The Cure with High. And I have another hour chock full of songs we know and love, some we won't admit that we love maybe, plus song facts, on this day music history facts, and I'm ending the show with my hand-picked number one song from a random year. So whatever you're up to on this cold night, settle in, settle down, and let's get back into it with Hilltop Hoods here on Coast FM 963. Good evening, guys.

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0: Coast FM 963, you're listening to Sunday Night Mixed Bag with me, Belinda B, and it is time for another On This Day in Music History fact. And on this day in 1948, John Bonham, the drummer for Led Zeppelin, was born in Redditch in England. Now, Bonham, who was told by his headmaster that he would either be a dustman or a millionaire, was an apprentice carpenter between drumming gigs for other local bands. By 1966, he was a full-time drummer and joined a blues band called Crawling King Snakes. And that is where he made friends with the band's lead singer, Robert Plant. Now, the two kept in touch while they played various gigs. And when a band called the New Yardbirds, with a young guitarist called Jimmy Page, were looking for a drummer, Plant suggested Bonham, and he was offered the gig on the spot after Page saw him play. Now, Bonham was already being chased by the likes of Joe Cocker and Chris Farlow, but he decided he liked the New Yardbirds' music better. The band later changed their name to Led Zeppelin, and their debut album, which shared the band's name, was released in 1969, and the rest is rock and roll history, as the band went on to be one of the biggest selling and most influential rock bands of all time, selling millions of records, breaking up and making up along the way, and collecting a ton of awards, as well as being inducted into the Grammy Hall of Fame several times over. Now, sadly, on the 25th of September 1980, after a day of heavy drinking, Bonham was found dead in Jimmy Page's house after taking himself off to bed just after midnight. He had choked on his own vomit, and his blood alcohol level read that he had drunk between 1 to 1.4 litres of vodka over a 24-hour period. He was only 32 when he died. I'll be playing one of Led Zeppelin's biggest hits featuring Bonham on the drums right after the break, so please do hang around here on Coast FM 963. It is 17 minutes to 8.
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You're listening to Sunday Night Mixed Bag, and this is Belinda B signing off and saying thank you for your company, guys. I hope you have enjoyed the show as much as I've enjoyed playing it for you. And as usual, I am ending the show with a hand-picked number one song from this week in a random year. And this week I've gone with the year 2003. And the number one song in question was the debut single from this band. Now, the band in question, an American rock band, was formed in Little Rock, Arkansas in 1994 and was written by the band's singer at the age of 19. Now, the singer, a stunning woman with long black hair and killer vocals, explained later on that the song came to be after an acquaintance asked her if she was happy. Now, the singer was in an abusive relationship at the time and was shocked that this person could see through her facade of trying to act like everything was okay when it wasn't. Now, this acquaintance later went on to be the singer's husband, and the song in question that was inspired by that very simple question of "Are you happy?" was a breakout smash where it hit number one in several countries and is a firm favourite with the band's fans. Now, have you guessed the song I'm talking about? Well, if you've guessed Bring Me to Life by Evanescence, here, you're right. This is the number one song this week in 2003. Here it is now, guys. Thank you again for your company. And until next time, stay safe, stay cool, and I will catch you all later.

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1: Good evening, I'm Sarah Peterson. One Nation has surged past Labor to become Australia's most popular political party. The latest poll in the Australian Financial Review reveals primary support for One Nation has jumped 4% to 31% since the budget. Labor's primary vote has fallen 3 points to 28%. A record 63% of poll responders believe the country is heading in the wrong direction. One Nation leader Pauline Hanson has told Sky News people are fed up and want change.
2: It's not just about coalition, it's about Labor, it's about the Greens, it's about everyone. They are hurting so much. They want truth, honesty, they want clear policies. And if you think I haven't got policies, go and look at my website.
1: The Albanese government has revised its AUKUS submarine deal with the United States. Federal politics reporter Nelson Scott.
3: Under the AUKUS alliance, Australia was originally set to purchase a fleet of new and second-hand Virginia-class submarines from the US. But at a meeting of military leaders in Singapore, the two nations revised the agreement, meaning we will now only receive 3 used vessels. Some experts warn the lifespan of Australia's subs will shorten under the new deal, but Defence Minister Richard Marles claims because the boats are now all the same type, it will simplify operations and cut costs.
4: We're really pleased with this outcome.
3: Greens counterpart David Shoebridge argues it's unlikely Australia will ever receive the used vessels because of slowing production in the US.
5: Confirms the dud deal of AUKUS.
3: Australia, the US and Britain have also committed to investing in the development of new underwater drones. Nelson Scott, Canberra.
1: An Australian tourist is being questioned by Vietnamese police after allegedly going on a rampage in a busy cafe. He's accused of causing thousands of dollars of damage.
3: But David Shoebridge argues it's unlikely Australia will ever receive the used vessels because of slowing production in the US.
5: Confirms the dud deal of AUKUS.
3: Australia, the US and Britain have also committed to investing in the development of new underwater drones. Nelson Scott, Canberra.
1: An Australian tourist

0: It winds tonight as a strong cold front moves over the region. A storm watch and act has been issued for numerous locations, including metropolitan Perth. A study has found some women diagnosed with breast cancer could avoid undergoing chemotherapy. A study found patients with low-risk cancer could safely skip chemo without greatly increasing their risk of recurrence. Associate Professor Belinda Kiley says a gene test can distinguish between those who are likely to benefit from chemo and those who aren't.
1: The trial has shown that a specific gene test can be performed on breast cancers to help doctors decide whether or not someone needs chemotherapy to treat their breast cancer.
0: In finance, one Australian dollar is buying around 71 US cents.
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0: The Dragons have secured their first win of the NRL season with a 30-26 upset over Brisbane. Interim Dragons coach Dean Young says it's taken a team effort to get the win.
4: The last 4 weeks we've played the top four teams in the competition. What we've learned is where a top four standard is, and we've been taking that into our training, and then today that was what we want to see moving forward.
0: In today's other games, the Raiders beat the Cowboys 26 points to 12, while the Panthers are leading the Warriors by 2 points with just over a minute remaining. In AFL action, GWS has topped Melbourne 119-70. The West Coast and Essendon are in play. Alexander Zverev will be looking to secure a spot in the quarterfinals at the French Open tonight. That's the latest news in sport.
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Welcome to this evening's show of Conversations with Bec Hopps. I have a guest coming in to the studio to talk to us about some biodiversity. Her name's Wendy Glean, and Wendy's a Landcare Support Officer, ecologist and a wildlife specialist with more than 30 years' experience working with Australian native fauna. She's done many years as a senior zookeeper, and her passion was small native mammals. Wendy has a master's by research in ecology and really is quite passionate about the animals that live on the flora and fauna of the Central Coast. And Wendy is going to talk to us about a video that she's made, Keeping It Wild, where she's actually filmed the animals that live in the Somersby Plateau, which is a sort of an eco-environment there. It's fascinating stuff. And she'll be on about midway. We've got a few songs and tracks for you coming up next. So hang in there and stay with us. We will be back.

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0: Welcome back. You're on Conversations with Bec Hops, and we have a guest, as we usually do on these wonderful Sunday evenings. We've got Wendy Glean. Wendy's joined us in the studio, and Wendy's a land care support officer. Welcome, Wendy.
1: Thanks for having me.
0: Yeah, well, look, I'm just fascinated to hear a little bit about what you've been doing and the wonderful work you've been doing on this gorgeous central coast that we have with wildlife. You've posted on YouTube a video called Keep It Wild, Wollombi. Tell me how you've done that, because you've actually captured a lot of these beautiful animals that live in the forests around that area.
1: Yeah, that's right. So my latest video is focusing on a local, very beautiful vegetation community, and it's called Somersby Plateau Forest. It's got a very limited distribution. And as you drive up through particularly Mangrove Mountain, you'll see it's characterised by some of the beautiful Gymea lilies and a whole lot of wildflowers that gives it this distinctive characteristic. So thanks to some local landowners who've preserved it on their properties, and they allowed me to come and set up some wildlife cameras, and we had a jolly good explore of what's going on in this beautiful forest. And I guess the bigger theme to this is using Somersby Plateau Forest as an example of some of the really distinctive different vegetation communities that you do drive through as you're crossing through the Central Coast, and indeed through New South Wales, that give your journey colour and life and bring us exploration.
0: Yeah, well, that's my neck of the woods, of course. I live in Central Mangrove, and I live amongst the Gymea lilies.
1: So it's such a beautiful system. And the fun thing about this was setting up wildlife cameras to see what's going on at night, because of course that world is hidden to us. And there was actually quite a lot going on there.
0: Right, I bet. We're talking about the creatures of the night, the beautiful Australian unique animals, aren't we? What sort of animals are they?
1: Okay, so this is my passion in life. I started my career working with small native mammals as a zookeeper, and they are a bit of my passion. So some of the creatures that we came across,
0: I was just going to say, they are so beautiful. They're just the most gorgeous little creatures. I've handled some of them at the reptile park, but keep going.
1: Oh, yep. They are stunning. They're just kind of, I don't know, when you see them up close, they are just kind of unexpectedly perfect, which sounds a bit strange, but they're so tiny and they've got these huge big brown eyes, and they'll just sit, they're so small that they'll just fit in the palm of your hand and look up at you with these big fathomless eyes, and they are just magic.
0: Is that the Easter pygmy possum?
1: We have the Easter. So in the video, you'll get to see the Eastern pygmy possum and another little animal called the feathertail glider, which has got a gliding membrane, so they can actually like float from tree to tree. Mm. They're a gliding possum. They only weigh about 12 grams.
0: And
1: because they're so tiny, we miss them. So they're actually out there living in our forests, and they're actually living all around us. But because they're so tiny and they're really shy and they live in the middle of the forest and only come out at night, we tend to not know that they're there. And so this is one of my passions is the threat then, of course, is that when we clear an area, we can be losing so much more than we realise, because we don't even know that these guys are living there. So when they're gone, we don't notice that we've lost them. Mm. So that's why I love shining the spotlight on them, the metaphorical spotlight, I should say.
0: Yeah.
1: to bring them to light, because they really do deserve our attention.
0: So important for people to know what's living amongst us. And part of your message on your video is, you know, if you're a landowner or you own land there, clearing is something that's going to affect these beautiful creatures. Is that correct?
1: Yes, that's right. And I guess that ties in as well to, we tend to look out over, you know, you look out over the forests and think, oh gosh, look, there's plenty of national park, there's plenty of natural area, it's not too much to worry about, but there's more to it than meets the eye. And just like our species, a lot of our forest types are critically endangered or threatened to some degree. And it's this patchwork of different types of forest that all provide a different set of resources that provides the provides habitat for the diversity of species. So
0: Right. It
1: might look like there's plenty of forest out there, but some particular types are highly threatened. And basically we need to, the national parks are only going to be as healthy as the surrounding landscape. So we need to keep the landscape healthy to support our national parks. So every little patch is unique and absolutely worth preserving or repairing. That's really fun to do. If you've got a little remnant patch, there's lots of ways you can support that and watch it return to prime life.
0: Right. And is it unique? You've mentioned to me before that there's a unique character to each of these places. So there's a difference between a grassland and a swampy wetland.
1: Exactly. So as I mentioned before, I started work, I started my career working with small mammals, and then I graduated to working with land care, and now I'm working with these giant forest types. And it's a bit of an occupational hazard perhaps, but I'm increasingly seeing these big forest communities almost like giant creatures in their own right, because they all seem to have their own kind of personality, like a really solemn rainforest or a really quick mobile sand dune system. And they actually do react differently to what you do to them. For example, you might pull out some lantana in a sand dune system and that's it. That's easy. The sand dune system just keeps moving on and repairs itself really quickly. Whereas in a rainforest, if you pull that same lantana out and just leave it sitting there, it will quickly reroot because it's such a fertile, rich system. So the way you treat them, you have to treat them differently.
0: Yeah.
1: And it's almost like a personality. And I think if we start seeing these vegetation communities as almost characters, then that's going to help us to understand them and start to see some of the differences as well, because we tend to drive along and we're busy in our heads thinking about, you know, what we're doing or what we've got to do next, and we forget to look out the window.
0: Yeah, we've got no idea
1: what we're driving through. That's right.
0: And if people, our listeners out there, would be curious as to where they could look at some of these communities, you've mentioned to me that there's an app for New South Wales. Tell us about that app.
1: Yep, that's right. So if you want to do some desktop exploring, the app is called Trees Near Me, and it's basically the New South Wales government database. So it's got all of our vegetation communities. There's actually over 1,800 different types of mapped vegetation communities. So there's this huge diversity. And you can just open the app. It opens really easily. It's really super easy to use. And you can look at where you are, and it'll show you what the vegetation community is. Or you can even click on another tab and it will show you what the vegetation community would have been originally before the land was cleared, if you're in a cleared area. So it's so much fun. So you can explore your area. You can kind of use it as ecotourism and go and check out the different vegetation communities that we have. And it's just a great way of getting to know our local biodiversity.
0: Well, that is fantastic. So, look, that's called Trees Near Me. That's an app that Wendy's recommended you have a look at if you've got the bug. And, Wendy, you've got this YouTube video up that people can have a look, where you've set cameras up to see these beautiful eastern pygmy possums and sugar gliders, and I've had a look at that and just how special it really is. That's just on YouTube, is it? We just look up the video?
1: Yes, so you could Google Keep It Wild Wallumbye. The videos are up on Facebook and also Instagram and also on YouTube.
0: Fantastic.
1: So, if you wanted to have a look at and see the little pygmy possum and the feathertail glider, they're foraging around Somersby Plateau Forest, and they're actually doing a good job of pollinating as well. And in fact, one little section, the feathertail glider gives like a little sneeze, a little tiny feathertail sneeze, and rubs its nose because of the pollen. So they're very important pollinators as well. So yeah, it's really fun to watch.
0: Yeah, and I'm sure they're all having a lot of fun with all this rain going on.
1: Yes. Yep, they're certainly they'll have their little gumboots on. It's good to see the plants getting a bit of a boost, and hopefully it'll bring some new fresh growth through.
0: Yeah. Well, look, this has been really lovely talking to you. It's there's a lot to cover, and I know that your passion just shines through. I can hear it, and I hope that the message that people can get is that we live in a very unique and beautiful part of the world, and we need to take care of it. So, and you're doing so much for that, Wendy, and I thank you for that.
1: Thank you.
0: And it's been an absolute pleasure talking to you. So, yes, we'll have to have you back to just follow up on a few more things, maybe sometime later in the year.
1: That would be absolutely wonderful. There's so much more to explore.
0: Yeah. Okay. Well, you have a lovely evening, and we will we'll be back next fortnight with another guest. But thank you very much, Wendy, for coming to join us tonight.
1: Thank you so much.
0: Bye. Ghost FM.

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Welcome back to Conversations with Bec Hopps this Sunday evening. We've had Wendy Glean on the show. She's been talking about her video, Keeping It Wild at Wollumbi, where she's filmed the nocturnal shy animals that live in the forest along the Somersby Plateau. And Wendy's quite passionate about her career as an eco-wildlife specialist, and she really wants the message out there that we've got a land to protect. But if you're also interested in having a look, you can get a download an app that the state government has, which is called Trees Near Me, and you can look at all of these vegetative communities. And also, if you're curious about where you live, if you're in an urban area, what the vegetation community was before it was cleared. But yes, thank you for your company this evening. I hope you've enjoyed the music. I'll be back in another 2 weeks' time, and have a good night and a great rest of the week.

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2: Good evening, I'm Sarah Wiedersheim. A new poll reveals One Nation is now the most popular party in the country. One Nation has leapfrogged Labor with its primary support now sitting at 31% compared to Labor's 28%. Nine's chief political correspondent Charles Croucher says it's a worrying sign for Labor and the coalition.
3: Polls aren't votes, we know that, but if this trend continues, then One Nation can absolutely win seats. They've proven that already, and if they win enough seats, then the prospect of a two- or three-party coalition becomes possible. There is a long time before the next election, but Pauline Hanson is now openly discussing the top job.
2: The federal government claims a new agreement to only buy used submarines from the US will benefit the Navy. Under AUKUS, Australia was supposed to receive a mixture of new and old Virginia-class subs. We will now only acquire three used boats, which is expected to shorten the lifespan of the fleet. But Defence Minister Richard Marles says these vessels will all be of the same type, making them easier to run.
4: I cannot overstate the significance of that, both in terms of the submariners who are operating them, but also the people who are working on them to sustain those submarines. Chasing simplicity is at the heart of why we have pursued this.
2: A once-in-every-five-year storm is causing chaos across WA. Residents in Cottesloe have been told to take shelter after strong winds ripped a roof off a building. Emergency WA has issued a watch and act alert for numerous regions in the state's southwest, including metropolitan Perth, as a strong cold front moves over the region. A severe weather warning for destructive winds remains in place, with around 28,000 homes impacted by power outages. Travel industry leaders want the federal government to lower its travel warning for major Middle Eastern transit hubs. Dusty Fitzpatrick explains.
5: A level 4 do not travel alert is in place for transit hubs, including Dubai, following the outbreak of the Iran war. The Travel Industry Association believes the warning should be lowered to allow Australians to pass through with valid insurance. It claims the alert affects travellers who simply want to transit through major airports without stopping in cities and countries in the Middle East. The push comes as thousands of Australians prepare to head off on Euro summer holidays. Dusty Fitzpatrick reporting.
2: Also making news, a search is underway for a man who
5: transit hubs, including Dubai, following the outbreak of the Iran war. The Travel Industry Association believes the warning should be lowered to allow Australians to pass through with valid insurance. It claims the alert affects travellers who simply want to transit through major airports without stopping in cities and countries in the Middle East. The push comes as thousands of Australians prepare

0: people still missing in a flooded cave in Laos. In finance, one Australian dollar is buying around 71 US cents.
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0: The GWS Giants approved last week's onslaught was no fluke, beating the Melbourne Demons by 49 points. It's the second straight loss for the Demons under new coach Stephen King. In the other game, the Eagles are leading the Bombers in the second quarter. The Penrith Panthers have beaten the New Zealand Warriors 20-18 to wrap up round 13 of the NRL. In today's other games, the Dragons secured their first win of the season, holding off a fight back from the Broncos to win 30-26. The Canberra Raiders downed the North Queensland Cowboys. In Super Netball, the New South Wales Swifts have held off a spirited fight back by the Queensland Firebirds to win 68-62. The victory keeps the Swifts' slim finals hopes alive. And Iga Swiatek has lost the first set in her match against Ukrainian player Marta Kostyuk on day 8 of the French Open. That's the latest news in sport.
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is your pilot of the airwaves, Dave Horsepool, and thanks again for joining me on this Sunday evening. And many thanks to Beck Hopps for her show Conversations. And Beck will be back again at the same time next week. Well, this hour is full of some great tracks from the 60s right through to the 2000s. And we kick off the show with the song Amazing. All right, I will. Written and performed by Australian singer-songwriter Alex Lloyd. The song was released on the 17th of September 2001 as the second single from his second studio album, Watching Angels Mend. It was a huge success in Australia, reaching number 14, and in New Zealand, where it topped the singles chart in March of 2002. And it also ranked number one on the Triple J Hottest 100 of 2001.

Coast FM 963, and you're listening to Sunday Evening with Dave Forceful tonight. And after the opening 2001 Alex Lloyd track Amazing, we played from 1983 another Aussie band, The All Nighters, a bit of a ska band back in the day, with their cover version of the old Bobby Bloom track Montego Bay, which peaked at number 19 on the Australian singles charts. Next was the rarely heard Softly Whispering I Love You, covered in 1971 by the band The Congregation, where the group's version was actually a worldwide hit. Their version peaked at number 4 in the UK singles chart, number 1 in South Africa and New Zealand, number 10 in Germany, and number 11 in Australia's Go Sets singles chart. And just then we heard the Dave Clark 5 from 1964 with Glad All Over. It was the second highest selling single of 1964 in the UK, after the Beatles' Can't Buy Me Love. Well, next up, a song from Deborah Morgan, the American singer and songwriter. And Morgan is best known for her single Dance With Me from the year 2000, which peaked at number 8 on the Billboard Hot 100.

0: Coast FM 963, and you're listening to Sunday Evening with Dave Horsepool. And from the year of 1976, that was Douglas Wesley Ashdown, Australian rock music singer-songwriter from Adelaide. And his top 40 hit on the Australian singles chart, Winter in America, or Leave Love Enough Alone. It also reached number 13 on the Dutch singles chart in 1978. Well, coming up after the break, we're going to hear from Electric Light Orchestra and the Bee Gees.
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15: Roads were closed and power was lost after a large tree
12: 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Emergency response was launched at Tuggerah Lakes about 5 p.m. yesterday.
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And this is Sunday Evening with Dave Horsepool. And from 1987, The Bee Gees with You Win Again from their 17th studio album, ESP. Now, that song marked the start of the group's comeback, and it became a number one hit in many European countries, including topping the UK singles charts. And before that, we heard Jeff Lynne on vocals from ELO, Electric Light Orchestra, and Wild West Hero off their 1977 Out of the Blue album. The song entered the UK top 40 at number 31 in June of 1978, but it fell to number 36 at the following week. And thanks to a rushed release in 12-inch format on yellow vinyl, its fortunes were reversed a week later. And within 6 weeks, it had risen to a peak position of number 6. Ah, the power of vinyl, isn't that fantastic? Well, next up, Sir Elton John with a song inspired by the Four Tops song, Reach Out, I'll Be There. From his 1989 album, Sleeping With The Past, this single was released in August of 1989 and was a top 20 hit in the US. A reissued version paired as a double A-side single with the number one, Sacrifice. And Sacrifice became Sir Elton's first solo number one single in the United Kingdom, and that was in June of 1990.

0: This is Coast FM 963. You're listening to Sunday Evening with Dave Horspool. And from the year of 1961, the number one song recorded by the King Elvis Presley, Surrender, and was number one in the US, Australia and the UK. Well, coming up after the break, we'll have a listen to Paul Simon. And if we have time, Pseudo Echo.
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Well, coming up after the 10 o'clock news, we've got Rare Grooves with Glenn Hamilton. And after midnight, Lisa Vance takes over with Classic Hits Overnight. Well, thank you for listening, and don't forget to join me on Tuesday night from 10 till midnight for Two Up Tuesdays. Until then, take care and go well. And to take us out tonight, Pseudo Echo with their debut single from their album Autumnal Park. The song was released in November of 1983 and peaked at number 4 on the Australian Kent Music Report. Here is Listening. Good night.

0: Good evening, I'm Sarah Wiedersehen. Voter backlash against the federal budget has seen One Nation leapfrog Labor as the most popular political party in Australia. The latest Redbridge poll published in the Australian Financial Review reveals One Nation's primary vote has risen by 4 percentage points to 31%. It marks the first time One Nation has been ahead of Labor, whose primary support has dropped 28%. The Coalition's primary support has also dropped to 20%. Former Liberal New South Wales Minister David Elliott has told Sky News it's a momentous result for Australian politics.
1: Not only are we a three-party state now, we're actually a three-party state with a party that has never governed ahead. So it's quite clear that the majority of the largest minority group of Australians want Pauline Hanson as Prime Minister.
0: Australia will no longer receive any new subs from the United States as initially promised as part of the AUKUS security alliance. Instead, Australia will get 3 second-hand vessels. It marks a significant shift in Australia's $370 billion plan to acquire nuclear submarines. Defence Minister Richard Marles concedes it's about cutting costs, but says it won't have a huge impact on the overall cost of the program. Thousands of homes in Western Australia are without power as a once-in-every-five-year storm lashes the state. Residents in the beachside suburb of Cottesloe in Perth have been told to take shelter after strong winds ripped a roof off a building. The Bureau of Meteorology is warning of widespread damaging westerly winds with gusts of up to 110 k's an hour. The Australian Border Force has seized more than 30 kilograms of cocaine hidden within a luxury bus at Fremantle Port. Hugh Phillips reports.
2: Border Force officers inspected the bus on the 6th of May, locating approximately 30 packages, all concealed within the roof of the vehicle. Testing on the packages returned a positive result for cocaine, with a weight of around 34 kilograms. Had the cocaine reached Australian shores, it had an estimated street value of $11 million, with the potential for 170,000 street-level deals. Investigations are ongoing. Hugh Phillips reporting.
0: Significant amounts of Russian timber is reportedly entering Australia via China. The Age reports the timber is being laundered through China and other countries in order to evade tariffs that were imposed after Russia's invasion of Ukraine. And a body believed to be that of a swimmer who went missing from a beach in Sydney's east has now been found. The 30-year-old man was seen struggling in dangerous swell about 100 metres off Little Bay last Monday.
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0: And understrength Panthers have beaten the Warriors 20-18 in a gritty game at Combank Stadium. Penrith were missing key players. Nathan Cleary, being from a beach in Sydney's east, has now been found. The 30-year-old man was seen struggling in dangerous swell about 100 metres off Little Bay last Monday.
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0: out of tonight's game?
1: It's always going to be a hard contest tonight, but I just thought the way the boys, you know, prepared throughout the week, and yeah, we just needed everyone to kind of put their best foot forward and perform well, and they all did, but in a connected way.
0: In the other games, Canberra beat North Queensland 26-12, and the Dragons got their first win of the season, beating the Broncos 30-26. The West Coast Eagles have beaten the Bombers to wrap up round 12 of the AFL. Earlier, the GWS Giants smashed the Melbourne Demons 119-70, and there's been another upset at the French Open. Eva Swiatek out.
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Papa's great churn, California Dreaming. That was Bobby Womack from 1968. He slowed that one down and gave it a real smouldering funk vibe, didn't he? Great to have you with me tonight. I've got a lot of very cool music lined up. I'm excited to get into it, so let's do just that. We're going to head to 1983. A bit of rare funk and boogie, this one. This is Hypnotic with Are You Lonely? Welcome to Rare Grooves.

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You're with Glenn Hamilton tonight, taking you through to midnight. And over the next 2 hours, we're going to explore the various branches of black music and the influence it's had and keeps having on the sounds we listen to today. We kicked off there with a reflip of the Mama and

0: You're locked into Rare Grooves on Coast FM. We're broadcasting right across beautiful Darkinjan country and further afield online. Great to have you with me tonight. My name's Glenn Hamilton. And that just there was the Ohio Players, the title track off their big breakthrough album called Skin Tight from 1974. Hope you've had a great week, and I'm glad that you found yourself in the perfect spot on a Sunday night as we take a journey through the various branches of black music for the next 2 hours and set the scene for your Sunday night just right. Great to have your company. We've got a short break coming up. On the other side of that break, I'm going to give you something from 2000 by an artist called Common, as well as heading back to the 70s for some real southern soul. You're on Rare Grooves on Coast FM.
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You're locked into Rare Grooves with Glenn Hamilton. Hope you're enjoying the music tonight. That was O.V. Wright with a song that has been covered by many people before. Gwen McRae, B.B. King, Millie Jackson, Etta James, Clarence Carter, Eli Paperboy Reed, the list goes on. But that was O.V. Wright's version of Let's Straighten It Out from 1978. And before that, from his album Like Water for Chocolate, that was Common with the Light. There's a cheeky sample in that Open Your Eyes performed by Bobby Caldwell. I think there's also a second sample by the Detroit Emeralds, a band I play a little bit of here on this show. All right, this next one is a long-lost Southern Soul vibe. I came across this week. It's been released on a great record label out of Edinburgh called Athens of the North, who find long-forgotten, long-lost 60s and 70s soul gems and re-release them often on 7-inch singles. But this one is an artist called William Stuckey. It's from 1979, and this is The First Time.

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Coast FM 963, where you're locked into Rare Grooves with Glenn Hamilton tonight. Hope you're having a great night. I hope things are going well for you and you've had a brilliant week. That one just there was the Marclay Band, Falling in Love. I found that one off a compilation called Too Slow to Disco. I bought that a few years back on a trip to Japan, and it's really just sat on the shelf, to be honest, and I pulled it out a couple of weeks ago and realised there is some absolute gems on that. And I've dug right into that label, and there's a few things coming your way from that label because I'm getting really deep into that rabbit hole that's Too Slow to Disco, if you want to check that one out. Okay, the next one, DJ, producer and engineer out of Edinburgh. It's on the jazzy house tip. It's deep. It's got a hell of a groove. This is the Linkwood Family with Miles Away.

You looked into Rare Grooves on Coast FM with Glenn Hamilton. That was the Linkwood Family, Miles Away, is the track, released in 2008. He's a Scottish DJ and producer. Great, cracking bit of music, that one. The next one is, as I like to do, is rediscovering some really old classics that were almost forgotten and lost forever, but some genius soul has found them, re-recorded them and re-released them. This amazing track was recorded in 1975 for the Gemma Go label, but unreleased until the Super Disco Edits record label managed to get the rights for it in 2016. Imagine that, recorded in 1975 and then not released and pressed to vinyl into 2016. It's co-written by Leroy Hudson, a soul artist I really dig. And he's also on the production. The artist name is Arnold Blair from 1975. This is Finally Made It Home.

0: evening, I'm Sarah Widdisane. One Nation is now the most popular party in the country, according to the latest news poll. Jack Hahn reports.
1: For the first time in history, One Nation has leapfrogged Labor in primary support. One Nation now leading all other parties in the country. According to Redbridge, One Nation is at 31 points, Labor at 28 points, and the Liberals trailing behind at 20 points. Redbridge director Tony Barry said the poll's findings that a record 63% believe the country is heading in the wrong direction helps explain the One Nation surge. Jack Hahn reporting.
0: Hundreds of people in France have been arrested and dozens of police injured after rioting broke out following the Champions League final. Clashes between football fans broke out after Paris Saint-Germain beat Arsenal. Footage shows flares being set off, electric bikes burning on roads, and revelers smashing the glass of at least one shopfront. Defence Minister Richard Marles says taxpayers will save money by ditching a plan to acquire a new and upgraded nuclear-powered submarine from the United States. It's been announced the last three Virginia-class subs Australia plans to buy from the US will now be second-hand rather than a new boat as originally planned. Experts have warned Australia will receive a less capable vessel with a shorter lifespan. But Mr. Marles has defended the change, saying it reduces the complexity of the program.
2: In the context of a very complicated endeavour, we need to place a premium on simplicity.
0: Thousands of Australian home builders could be inadvertently aiding Vladimir Putin's war on Ukraine through buying imported Russian timber. The Age reports significant amounts of Russian timber is entering Australia after being laundered through China and other countries in order to evade tariffs. The tariffs were imposed by the federal government after Russia's invasion of Ukraine. An Australian man says he's extremely relieved after a group of men stuck in a Lao cave managed to escape. At least five villagers became trapped by flash flooding after they'd entered the cave to look for gold. Cave diver Josh Richards says crews will remain on the ground to look for two other men who remain missing.
3: The divers are going to remain here, or at least some of the divers are going to remain here to assist that search if we're needed. Again, really hope we're not needed because this is pretty awful stuff. But if we are needed, there will be several of us that are remaining here.
0: And some flights due to arrive at Perth Airport have been forced to divert as strong winds make it difficult to land. Large parts of WA is being lashed by a once-in-every-five-year storm, which is generating damaging westerly winds with gusts of up to 110 k's an hour.
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0: Third seed Iga Swiatek has beaten in fourth round at the French Open on a much cooler day in Paris. Craig Gabriel is there.
7: The stunning upsets keep coming at Roland Garros, and now the four-time champion Iga Swiatek is packing her bags because Marta Kostyuk has beaten Swiatek 7-5, 6-1 to reach the quarters. But maybe it shouldn't be seen as such a huge surprise. Kostyuk is no slouch. She's the 15th seed, but this is where it's even more telling. She's the only woman this season to be undefeated on red clay. After this win, she's 16-0. It's her second time in the quarters of a major. The last was at the 24 Australian Open. Craig Gabriel, Paris.
0: In the NRL, the Panthers have beaten the Warriors 20-8.
7: Swiatek is packing her bags because Marta Kostyuk has beaten Swiatek 7-5, 6-1 to reach the quarters. But maybe it shouldn't be seen as such a huge surprise. Kostyuk is no slouch. She's the 15th seed. But this is where it's even more telling. She's the only woman this season to be undefeated on red clay. After this win, she's 16-0. It's her second time in the quarters of a major.

0: Hut.
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Great to have your company. Going to take you all the way through to midnight with some great tunes, and that was one just there, a monumental British soul funk hit. Most famous for serving as the foundational bass line and guitar loop for Eminem's big track, My Name Is, which was produced by Dr. Dre. That is Labby Siffre with I Got The from 1975. This next one is a UK-based DJ and producer called Jonathan Scott. He does a lot of re-edits and remix under the name Smoove, S-M-O-O-V-E. In 1981, Nights Over Egypt was a track that was released by the Jones Girls, and Smoove has given it a re-rub. Check this one out. This is Smoove with his take on Nights Over Egypt.

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0: That's some brand new music here on Rare Grooves. That was from neo soul queen Jill Scott. She's just released an album called To Whom This May Concern, and that's a great track off that one called Pressure. It's all about the pressure to look good, to sing good, and to act in a certain way. Hey, don't fall for that pressure. Heading back to 1997, Finley Quay with his breakthrough album Maverick A Strike. Here's a song that really blends roots reggae with trip hop and electronic instruments. This is Finley Quay with Supreme I Preem.
1: Radic. Yeah. Science. Yeah.
2: And you say New York City right about now.
1: Yeah. Supreme I Preem. This is the future. Yeah.

0: course, you're going to hear some Marvin Gaye on Rare Grooves on a Sunday night, particularly on a night like tonight. But we dug a little bit deeper into the catalogue just there. That was Marvin Gaye, of course, but it's a track from 1978 off an album, Hear My Dear, which they call his divorce album. So that track, Is That Enough? It was reportedly composed by Marvin Gaye after a day in the divorce court with his first wife, Anna Gordy, and that's what he came out with. So that tells a story of where he was at that time in his life. Look, we've got a break coming up. On the other side of that break, we're going to get really cruisy, a little bit jazzy as we glide through to midnight. I'll be gliding with you, so you hang around for that one. We're going to hear from De La Soul, Sade, and the brilliant Annie and the Corbwells here, so don't go anywhere. You're locked into Rare Grooves on Coast FM.
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That's De La Soul with I Be Blowing, a track that was released in 1993, and it features the trumpet work of the legendary Maceo Parker. That's De La Soul. All right, this next one is a deep cut from Sade's four-time platinum album released in 1985 called Promise. I've really kind of been digging into the old Sade stuff lately because I heard that they... the Sade is the band, we're back in the studio, and I'm really excited because these albums are just absolutely brilliant and have stood the test of time. So from the album Promise from 1985, here's a great track for a late Sunday night. This is Sade with Mr. Wrong.

Coast FM 963, where you're locked into Rare Grooves with Glenn Hamilton. Hope we've hit the right note with you tonight. Unfortunately, we're almost at the end of the show. It goes really quick, doesn't it? That's saying something about time flying and having fun. I'd certainly have fun bringing this show to you, and I hope you've enjoyed the music you've heard tonight. Before we clock off for the night, though, I've got one more to play for you. This is a soul gospel family, a multi-generational family group called Annie and the Caldwells. They released an album a couple of years ago. I think they toured here, actually, as part of Sydney Festival maybe last year, and big reports that it was just a stunning show. Well, this song is called Don't You Hear Me, and it's a deeply personal, emotional, epic testimonial built on the real-life trials and problems that her family's had. So check this one out. Have a great week, and I'll see you next week here on Rare Grooves.

0: Sarah Wiedersehen. A new poll reveals One Nation is now the most popular party in the country. One Nation has leapfrogged Labor, with its primary support now sitting at 31% compared to Labor's 28%. According to the Redbridge poll in the Australian Financial Review, primary support for the minor party has jumped 4 percentage points since the pre-budget poll a month ago. Nine's chief political correspondent, Charles Croucher, says it's a worrying sign for Labor and the coalition.
1: Polls aren't votes, we know that, but if this trend continues, then One Nation can absolutely win seats. They've proven that already, and if they win enough seats, then the prospect of a 2- or 3-party coalition becomes possible. There is a long time before the next election, but Pauline Hanson is now openly discussing the top job.
0: The Albanese government has revised its AUKUS submarine deal with the United States. Federal politics reporter Nelson Scott.
2: Under the AUKUS alliance, Australia was originally set to purchase a fleet of new and second-hand Virginia-class submarines from the US. But at a meeting of military leaders in Singapore, the two nations revised the agreement, meaning we will now only receive 3 used vessels. Some experts warn the lifespan of Australia's subs will shorten under the new deal, but Defence Minister Richard Marles claims because the boats are now all the same type, it will simplify operations and cut costs.
3: We're really pleased with this outcome.
2: Greens counterpart David Shoebridge argues it's unlikely Australia will ever receive the used vessels because of slowing production in the US.
4: Confirms the dud deal of AUKUS.
2: Australia, the US and Britain have also committed to investing in the development of new underwater drones. Nelson Scott, Canberra.
0: Wild weather has been causing chaos across WA. Residents in Cottesloe have been told to take shelter after strong winds ripped a roof off a building. Emergency WA has issued a watch and act alert for numerous regions in the state's southwest, including metropolitan Perth, as a strong cold front moves over. The severe weather warning for destructive winds remains in place, with more than 30,000 homes impacted by power outages. An Australian tourist is being questioned by Vietnamese police after allegedly going on a rampage in a busy cafe. He's accused of causing thousands of dollars of damage in the city of Da Nang before being marched away by police in his underwear. And the Travel Industry Association is calling on the federal government to lower its travel warning for major transit hubs in the Middle East. A level 4 do not travel alert has been in place following the outbreak of the Iran war.
5: There's one nursery on the coast that makes gardening affordable. Narara Valley Nursery.
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0: Four-time French Open winner Iga Swiatek has been knocked out of the Grand Slam in the latest upset in Paris. She's been beaten by an inspired Marta Kustuk, 7-5, 6-1. Kustuk says the win feels great.
7: Very happy with the quarterfinal and going to celebrate a little bit today and keep my head in the tournament.
0: The GWS Giants have proved last week's onslaught was no fluke, beating the Melbourne Demons by 49 points. In the other game, the Eagles have beaten the Bombers at a windy Perth stadium. The Penrith Panthers have beaten the New Zealand Warriors 20-18 to wrap up round 13 of the NRL. The Dragons secured their first win of the season. And in the Super Netball, the New South Wales Swifts have held off a spirited fight back by the Queensland Firebirds to win 68-62.
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93, the home of classic hits and a better music mix. Jean Pitney there with It Hurts to Be in Love. And before that, Russell Morris and Sweet Sweet Love and ABBA with Waterloo. G'day, Lisa with you through until 4 on Classic Hits Overnight. And a big thank you to Glenn Hamilton for steering us through to midnight. 14 minutes past 12, wherever you're listening across the coast tonight, it's lovely to have your company as we ease into a brand new week together. Still to come shortly, a look at your Monday weather. And on the way, Flash in the Pan, Laura Branigan and Amiel. But right now, let's head back to 1983 with Madonna and Ben.

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1: 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One great song after another.
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Neil Diamond there with Desiree from 1977. 26:21 and looking ahead to Monday on the Central Coast. A cool with a mix of sunshine and cloud, reaching around 20 degrees. Light winds early will keep conditions calm overnight. Currently at Curl Beach, it's sitting on around 9 degrees. It's a pretty peaceful time of the morning around the coast. Thanks for spending part of your night with me. Still to come, the Monkees. Next up, Chicago with Hard to Say I'm Sorry.

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Ghost of M 963, your home of classic hits and a better music mix. Billy Joel there with You May Be Right. And 12 minutes to one, wherever the night finds you, thanks for spending part of it with me. Still to come, The Righteous Brothers, and after the news, a favourite from Elton John. And right now, let's head back to 1969 with Joe South and Walk a Mile in My Shoes.

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0: Sarah Wiedersehen. Voter backlash against the federal budget has seen One Nation leapfrog Labor as the most popular political party in Australia. The latest Redbridge poll, published in the Australian Financial Review, reveals One Nation's primary vote has risen by 4 percentage points to 31%. It marks the first time One Nation has been ahead of Labor, whose primary support has dropped to 28%. The Coalition's primary support has also dropped to 20%. Former Liberal New South Wales Minister David Elliott has told Sky News it's a momentous result for Australian politics.
1: Not only are we a three-party state now, we're actually a three-party state with a party that has never governed ahead.
0: More than 200 people have been injured in clashes between football fans across France after Paris Saint-Germain won the Champions League final against Arsenal. Eight are said to be in a serious condition. The French Interior Minister says 780 people have been arrested over the violence, with more than 450 in custody. Australia, the United States and Great Britain have committed to developing new underwater drones as part of the AUKUS agreement. This initiative comes under Pillar 2 of the alliance, which focuses on creating advanced weapons systems. It's hoped the new technology will better protect undersea cables and engage in surveillance missions. Defence Minister Richard Marles says it will enhance the capability of all three nations.
2: This is the three countries putting real money behind a capability that we will put into the hands of the warfighter next year.
0: Thousands of homes in Western Australia are without power as a once-in-every-five-year storm lashes the state. Residents in the beachside suburb of Cottesloe in Perth have been told to take shelter after strong winds ripped a roof off a building. The Bureau of Meteorology is warning of widespread damaging westerly winds with gusts of up to 110 k's an hour. A study suggests millions of women living with breast cancer could safely avoid undergoing chemotherapy. Researchers have developed a DNA test which can distinguish between patients who are likely to benefit from chemo and those who aren't. Associate Professor Belinda Kiley says it's a real breakthrough.
3: So the big benefit of this is it's going to help us work out who really needs the chemotherapy, but importantly, who can be treated with hormone blocking therapy without chemotherapy.
0: And a significant amount of Russian timber is reportedly entering Australia via China. The Age reports the timber is being laundered through China and other countries in order to evade tariffs that were imposed after Russia's invasion of Ukraine.
4: There's one nursery on the coast that makes gardening affordable. Narara Valley Nursery.
5: Sponsor. 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
0: And understrength Panthers have beaten the Warriors 20-18 in the NRL. Penrith were missing key players Nathan Cleary, Brian Toll and Isaiah Yeo, who were rested after Origin. Coach Ivan Cleary says they will take a lot of confidence out of the game.
6: It's always going to be a hard contest tonight, but I just thought the way the boys prepared throughout the week and yeah, we just needed everyone to kind of put their best foot forward and perform well, and they all did.
0: Canberra beat North Queensland 26-12, and the Dragons got their first win of the season, beating the Broncos 30-26. The West Coast Eagles have beaten the Bombers to wrap up round 12 of the AFL. The GWS Giants smashed the Melbourne Demons 119-70. And there's been another upset at the French Open. Marta Kostyuk of Ukraine has defeated world number 3 Iga Swiatek to advance to her second career Grand Slam quarterfinal.
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Lisa here through the night with you. And a 15 past one, new order there with Blue Monday. It's lovely to have your company tonight as we settle into the quieter part of the morning. Plenty more great music lined up on the way, so stay with me. Still to come, Kiss and Billy Ocean. Right now, let's take it back, the Supremes, and You Can't Hurry Love.

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1: 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Cuddle up with Craig. Time is upon us. Hello, Craig.
2: Hello, Cheryl.
1: And Craig, of course, is one of our sponsors here at Coast FM from Central Coast Adjustable Beds at Long Jetty. Craig, I would rather be dreaming. And I've got to say, I am a dreamer. I dream a lot at night, but a lot of people don't dream at all.
2: Everybody dreams.
1: Everybody does
2: dream. Yeah, they do. They've done studies. Everybody dreams. Most people don't remember them. Yeah, so we go through different sleep stages. Some people think there's seven, and some studies will show different things, and different brain waves and all that sort of stuff.
1: Mm-hmm.
2: But really, you've got three. You've got REM, rapid eye movement.
1: Mm-hmm.
2: You've got light sleep, and then you've got deep sleep. So deep sleep, they believe, is where a lot of the heavy lifting is done in the brain, like a lot of the repairing and all that sort of stuff, the deplaquing. They've actually worked out that the fluids from the brain can actually wash in and out of the brain and take plaque with it.
1: Oh.
2: And plaque's the stuff they think causes dementia.
1: It is too, yes.
2: Yeah, so the more plaque you can get out, the more deep sleep you have.
1: Mm.
2: Now, most people won't drop straight into a deep sleep. You can, but most people sort of drift into a deep sleep and stay there. But if you move, then you've got to wake up. And so then you go back and you go down the hierarchy again, REM. And it's REM where you do your dreaming.
1: Oh.
2: So most people will go to a deep sleep and then they'll go into a light sleep.
1: Mm-hmm.
2: And then they'll go into an REM and then they'll wake up, roll over and come back again.
1: Mm-hmm.
2: And they might not go back into a deep sleep, they might just stay in a light sleep. Towards the end of the night, you do a lot more REM dreaming or sleeping.
1: Right.
2: And they're nonsensical. Like, people that can really remember, my ex-wife could remember a whole lot of her dreams.
1: Yep.
2: And they were nonsensical.
1: Yeah.
2: But they and she'd sit there and tell me all about the dream. And I was like, doesn't make any sense. But it was fine. But I found it very interesting because it's just her brain firing off at different ways and doing things. Mm-hmm. They believe it's part of, like, memory, it's part of cognitive function of how did I handle this situation, what would I do?
1: Like sorting out things.
2: Yeah, it's like putting things in a filing cabinet just randomly, just little snippets of bits.
1: Mm-hmm,
2: but they don't really know why we dream. But animals, dogs dream.
1: There you go. Thank you, Craig.
2: That's all right.
1: Font of information about beds, sleeping.
2: I do like my sleep.
1: Yeah.
2: I do like my sleep.
1: I suppose if you sell beds, you've got to like sleep.
2: So hard. Sometimes I just want to climb up and want to go to sleep.
1: Do you?
2: Be a bit weird though.
1: Could be a bit strange if we walked into your shop and there you were asleep, but it's a good advertisement for your beds. We've been cuddling up with Craig, talking about dreams tonight. Thanks, Craig.
2: My pleasure. It's been great.
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0: away to Davistown RSL for Coast FM's musical trivia, 7:30 Friday, June 19. I mean, hell's bells. 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
1: If you're thinking of...

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And g'day to everyone starting the early shift across the Central Coast. Lisa with you, and it's great to have your company tonight. Dusty Springfield there with Stay A While, taking us back to 1964. It's 1:30 and looking ahead to Monday on the Central Coast, cool with some sunny breaks and patchy cloud. Tops around 20 degrees, light winds will keep things settled into the morning. Currently at the Lakes Beach, it's sitting on around 10 degrees. While most of the coast is still tucked up for the night, we're keeping the classics rolling. And still to come, Darryl Braithwaite and Graham Bonnets. It's All Over Now, Baby Blue from 1969. Right now, one to enjoy from Aussie Crawl, Oh, Not You Again.

0: Coast FM, home of the classic hits, bringing you the music you know and love, thanks to Central Coast Adjustable Beds. Wake up, Maggie, I think
1: I got something to say to you. Hello, this is Rod Stewart for Rad. 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

0: 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Jerry Harrison there with Rev It Up. And 12 minutes to 2 on your Monday morning. Thanks for spending part of your night with me. On the way, Beat Birdles and Graham Goebel, along with the Hollies. Hope the music's easing you gently into the day ahead. And right now, let's head back to 1961 with Del Shannon and Hats Off to Larry.
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0: I'm Sarah Wiedersheim. One Nation has surged past Labor to become Australia's most popular political party. The latest Redbridge poll in the Australian Financial Review reveals primary support for One Nation has jumped to 31% since the budget. Labor's primary vote has fallen to 28%. A record 63% of poll responders believe the country is heading in the wrong direction. One Nation leader Pauline Hanson has told Sky News people are fed up and want change.
1: It's not just about coalition, it's about Labor, it's about the Greens, it's about everyone. They are hurting so much. They want truth, honesty, they want clear policies. And if you think I haven't got policies, go and look at my website.
0: Hundreds of people in France have been arrested and dozens of police injured in rioting that erupted following a dramatic Champions League final. The violence took place in about 15 cities, with footage showing flares being set off and electric bikes burning on roads. The French Interior Minister has described the violence as absolutely unacceptable. He says more than 400 people have been detained. Tens of thousands of homes across WA have been left without power after destructive winds tore across the state's southwest. A once-in-every-five-year storm has brought down trees, torn roofs off homes and caused flooding. A man and a woman in their 70s were lucky to escape injury after a tree crashed onto their car while driving on a highway in the wild weather. Defence Minister Richard Marles says taxpayers will save money by ditching a plan to acquire a new and upgraded nuclear-powered submarine from the United States. It's been announced the last three Virginia-class subs Australia plans to buy from the US will now be second-hand rather than a new boat as originally planned. Experts have warned Australia will receive a less capable vessel with a shorter lifespan. But Mr. Marles has defended the change, saying it reduces the complexity of the program.
2: In the context of a very complicated endeavour, we need to place a premium on simplicity.
0: Thousands of Australian home builders could be inadvertently aiding Vladimir Putin's war on Ukraine through buying imported Russian timber. The Age reports significant amounts of Russian timber is entering Australia after being laundered through China and other countries in order to evade tariffs. The tariffs were imposed by the federal government after Russia's invasion of Ukraine. And an Australian cave diver remains in Laos as rescuers continue to search for two men fit stuck in a flooded cave. Four men have been safely rescued after spending 10 days trapped in the cave.
3: There's one nursery on the coast that makes gardening affordable. Narara Valley Nursery.
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0: Third seed Iga Swiatek has been beaten in the fourth round of the French Open. Craig Gabriel is there.
5: The stunning upsets keep coming at Roland Garros, and now the four-time champion Iga Swiatek is packing her bags because Marta Kostyuk has beaten Swiatek 7-5, 6-1 to reach the quarters. But maybe it shouldn't be seen as such a huge surprise. Kostyuk is no slouch. She's the 15th seed, but this is where it's even more telling. She's the only woman this season to be undefeated on red clay. After this win, she's 16-0. It's her second time in the quarters of a major. The last was at the 24 Australian Open. Craig Gabriel, Paris.
0: In the NRL, the Panthers have beaten the Warriors 20-18 in a top-of-the-table clash in Sydney. The Dragons won their first game of the season, beating the Broncos. The Raiders down the Cowboys. In the AFL, West Coast has beaten Essendon. The Giants beat Melbourne.
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Lisa with you through the night on the radio. And the Rolling Stones there with The Last Time. 15 minutes past two, and hope the night's treating you kindly wherever you're listening across the coast. Still to come this hour, the Bee Gees and Adam and the Ants. And right now, a special one from the ever beautiful Whitney Houston, taking us back to 1987 with Didn't We Almost Have It All?

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Classic Hits Overnight on Coast FM 963, playing the songs you know and love. Johnny Farnham there with A Burn For You. And 28 to 3, and looking ahead to Monday, expect a cool and partly cloudy day on the coast. Reaching around 20 degrees, light winds will bring calm conditions through the early hours. And at Blue Bay this morning, it's sitting on around 11 degrees. It's a pretty quiet time of the morning around the coast, and we're keeping the classics rolling. Right now, from the unmistakable Prince, taking us back to 1984, when Doves Cry.

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Arithmics there with Missionary Man. 13 minutes to 3 on your Monday morning. Another hour of great music still to come before sunrise. Just ahead after the news, Andrea True Connection with More. And followed by Status Quo. And right now, let's head back to 61 with Ricky Nelson.

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0: Sarah Wiedersehen. Voter backlash against the federal budget has seen One Nation leapfrog Labor as the most popular political party in Australia. The latest Redbridge poll published in the Australian Financial Review reveals One Nation's primary vote has risen by 4 percentage points to 31%. It marks the first time One Nation has been ahead of Labor, whose primary support has dropped to 28%. The Coalition's primary support has also dropped to 20%. Former Liberal New South Wales Minister David Elliott has told Sky News it's a momentous result for Australian politics.
1: Not only are we a three-party state now, we're actually a three-party state with a party that has never governed ahead.
0: More than 200 people have been injured in clashes between football fans across France after Paris Saint-Germain won the Champions League final against Arsenal. Eight are said to be in a serious condition. The French Interior Minister says 780 people have been arrested over the violence, with more than 450 in custody. Australia, the United States and Great Britain have committed to developing new underwater drones as part of the AUKUS agreement. This initiative comes under Pillar 2 of the alliance, which focuses on creating advanced weapons systems. It's hoped the new technology will better protect undersea cables and engage in surveillance missions. Defence Minister Richard Marles says it will enhance the capability of all three nations.
2: This is the three countries putting real money behind a capability that we will put into the hands of the warfighter next year.
0: Thousands of homes in Western Australia are without power as a once-in-every-five-year storm lashes the state. Residents in the beachside suburb of Cottesloe in Perth have been told to take shelter after strong winds ripped a roof off a building. The Bureau of Meteorology is warning of widespread damaging westerly winds with gusts of up to 110 k's an hour. A study suggests millions of women living with breast cancer could safely avoid undergoing chemotherapy. Researchers have developed a DNA test which can distinguish between patients who are likely to benefit from chemo and those who aren't. Associate Professor Belinda Kiley says it's a real breakthrough.
3: So the big benefit of this is it's going to help us work out who really needs the chemotherapy, but importantly, who can be treated with hormone blocking therapy without chemotherapy.
0: And a significant amount of Russian timber is reportedly entering Australia via China. The Age reports the timber is being laundered through China and other countries in order to evade tariffs that were imposed after Russia's invasion of Ukraine.
4: There's one nursery on the coast that makes gardening affordable. Narara Valley Nursery.
5: Sponsor. 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
0: And understrength Panthers have beaten the Warriors 20-18 in the NRL. Penrith were missing key players Nathan Cleary, Brian Toll and Isaiah Yeo, who were rested after Origin. Coach Ivan Cleary says they will take a lot of confidence out of the game.
6: It's always going to be a hard contest tonight, but I just thought the way the boys prepared throughout the week and yeah, we just needed everyone to kind of put their best foot forward and perform well, and they all did.
0: Canberra beat North Queensland 26-12, and the Dragons got their first win of the season, beating the Broncos 30-26. The West Coast Eagles have beaten the Bombers to wrap up round 12 of the AFL. The GWS Giants smashed the Melbourne Demons 119-70. And there's been another upset at the French Open. Marta Kostyuk of Ukraine has defeated world number 3 Iga Swiatek to advance to her second career Grand Slam quarterfinal.
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Lisa with you as we ease towards sunrise across the Central Coast. Pat Matitar there with Fire and Ice from 1981. 14 minutes past three, and it's a pretty peaceful time of the morning around the coast. It's lovely to have your company. I'll have your updated weather coming up shortly, and still to come this hour, Deep Purple with Black Night and the association with their 1966 classic Cherish. Right now, let's enjoy Cream and Sunshine of Your Love. 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
1: The Terrigal Men's Shed is currently looking for new members. 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It's held at the Terrigal Uniting Church and the shed is under the church building. 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

Beatles there with the Magical Mystery Tour from 1967. 29 minutes past three and looking ahead to Monday on the Central Coast. Expect a cool start with some sunshine and cloud. Tops near 20 degrees. Light winds at first light will keep things calm as the coast wakes up. At Kilcare this morning, it's sitting around 9 degrees. Won't be long before the first lights start appearing around the coast. Thanks for sharing these quiet hours with me. Still to come, A Bachelor Girl and the 1970 classic Candida from Dawn featuring Tony Orlando. And right now, Sam Brown and Stop.

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1: Hi, Craig from Central Coast Adjustable Beds. 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
2: 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I wake up feeling refreshed and better able to move around without the use of pain relief. The bed is amazing, and I would never have thought that a bed would make such a big difference to my health.
1: So, there you have it.
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Man at Work there with Dr. Heckle and Mr. Chive. 15 minutes to four. Well, another day is beginning to stir across the Central Coast. Thanks for sharing these quiet overnight hours with me. Whether you've been working through the night or heading off to an early start or simply enjoying the music, it's been lovely having your company. I'm about to hand you over to G for another great edition of Daybreak. Right here on Coast FM 963. And yes, I can confirm he's arrived, accompanied by what smells suspiciously like a very strong espresso. Morning, G, and enjoy the show. I'll be back with you again very soon. Until then, go gently into your day and look after yourself and enjoy your Monday. Still to come, more great classic hits on the way. And right now, let's head back to 1969 with Zagger and Evans and In the Year 2525.

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0: I'm Sarah Wiedersehen. One Nation has surged past Labor to become Australia's most popular political party. The latest Redbridge poll in the Australian Financial Review reveals primary support for One Nation has jumped to 31% since the budget. Labor's primary vote has fallen to 28%. A record 63% of poll responders believe the country is heading in the wrong direction. One Nation leader Pauline Hanson has told Sky News people are fed up and want change.
1: It's not just about coalition, it's about Labor, it's about the Greens, it's about everyone. They are hurting so much. They want truth, honesty, they want clear policies. And if you think I haven't got policies, go and look at my website.
0: Hundreds of people in France have been arrested and dozens of police injured in rioting that erupted following a dramatic Champions League final. The violence took place in about 15 cities, with footage showing flares being set off and electric bikes burning on roads. The French Interior Minister has described the violence as absolutely unacceptable. He says more than 400 people have been detained. Tens of thousands of homes across WA have been left without power after destructive winds tore across the state's southwest. A once-in-every-five-year storm has brought down trees, torn roofs off homes and caused flooding. A man and a woman in their 70s were lucky to escape injury after a tree crashed onto their car while driving on a highway in the wild weather. Defence Minister Richard Marle says taxpayers will save money by ditching a plan to acquire a new and upgraded nuclear-powered submarine from the United States. It's been announced the last three Virginia-class subs Australia plans to buy from the US will now be second-hand rather than a new boat as originally planned. Experts have warned Australia will receive a less capable vessel with a shorter lifespan. But Mr. Miles has defended the change, saying it reduces the complexity of the program.
2: In the context of a very complicated endeavour, we need to place a premium on simplicity.
0: Thousands of Australian home builders could be inadvertently aiding Vladimir Putin's war on Ukraine through buying imported Russian timber. The Age reports significant amounts of Russian timber is entering Australia after being laundered through China and other countries in order to evade tariffs. The tariffs were imposed by the federal government after Russia's invasion of Ukraine. And an Australian cave diver remains in Laos as rescuers continue to search for two men fit stuck in a flooded cave. Four men have been safely rescued after spending 10 days trapped in the cave.
3: There's one nursery on the coast that makes gardening affordable. Narara Valley Nursery.
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0: Third seed Iga Swiatek has been beaten in the fourth round of the French Open. Craig Gabriel is there.
5: The stunning upsets keep coming at Roland Garros, and now the four-time champion Iga Swiatek is packing her bags because Marta Kostyuk has beaten Swiatek 7-5, 6-1 to reach the quarters. But maybe it shouldn't be seen as such a huge surprise. Kostyuk is no slouch. She's the 15th seed, but this is where it's even more telling. She's the only woman this season to be undefeated on red clay. After this win, she's 16-0. It's her second time in the quarters of a major. The last was at the 24 Australian Open. Craig Gabriel, Paris.
0: In the NRL, the Panthers have beaten the Warriors 20-18 in a top-of-the-table clash in Sydney. The Dragons won their first game of the season, beating the Broncos. The Raiders downed the Cowboys. In the AFL, West Coast has beaten Essendon. The Giants beat Melbourne.
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It's 4:15, Monday morning, the 1st of June, and it's the first day of winter, of course, today. That was blood, sweat, and tears, and you've made me so very happy. Well, thank you for being with us this morning. I've got a lot of great music lined up for you in the next couple of hours, if you feel like sticking around wherever you happen to be. Let's take a look at the weather today. And you would have thought maybe that winter started a couple of weeks ago on the coast, wouldn't you, with all that rain that we had. But we are seeing a slight shift for today, which is nice. A sunny day expected today. Highs of just 18 degrees, though. It's a bit chilly this morning. 9 degrees, I think, was the low, which I can do. I don't mind single digits. It gives me an opportunity to snuggle under the doona for a little bit longer in the morning, but that's the temp today. And looking forward to tomorrow. Oh, are you kidding me? Showers coming back tomorrow. Showers easing, and rain all day with temps between 11 and 18 degrees. And then Wednesday, okay, this is a little better. This is mostly sunny conditions. Temperatures between 13 and 21 degrees for Wednesday. 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And you got Daybreak on Coast FM. Good morning.

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Pete Murray on Coast FM 963. I've seen better days. That was from back in 2005. I got some In Excess for you in just a sec. It's 28 minutes away from five. And as I mentioned when I did the weather this morning, yeah, it's the 1st of June, it's winter, it's all those things. But it's also some other things as well. And the one that I like for today is Deer Day. Okay, now this is a great opportunity for you to break out of your shell and do something a little bit different. Yeah, now look, taking risks, it's not everyone's cup of tea, but it might be that you made a decision today that you don't want to, live that calm and boring day that you had planned for yourself, and you want to try something a little bit different. So today is the day for you to break out of your shell, shock everyone around you. Doesn't mean you have to go skydiving, although I do recommend it. Best fun I ever had was jumping out of a perfectly good aeroplane. But you don't have to do something that radical. But you can certainly dare yourself, or maybe dare a friend just to do something a little bit different. Try something a bit different today and shock everyone around you. And they're like, hey, they really are quite an exciting person. This is In Excess on Coast FM. Oh,

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Good morning. That one just for you if you're cruising on the M1 this morning. I hope your drive is going okay. Working the long overnight hours just for you. We've got lots more great music on the way for you this morning, so I hope you stick around. News and sport coming your way in about 12 minutes, 5 o'clock this morning.

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0: I'm Josh Bryant. One Nation has surged in popularity in the wake of the federal budget, a new poll revealing it's now the most popular party among surveyed voters. Sarah Wiedersehen reports.
1: One Nation's primary support has eclipsed Labor's. A Redbridge poll in the Australian Financial Review shows core support for Pauline Hanson's party is now at 31%. Primary support for the Albanese government has dropped to 28%. The coalition is down to 20%. The poll also found 63% believe the country is heading in the wrong direction, helping to explain the One Nation surge. Sarah Wiedersehen reporting.
0: The One Nation leader, Pauline Hanson, is facing criticism over her parliamentary attendance, with figures showing she's been absent from 88% of Senate estimate hearing days since her return to Parliament in 2016. But Pauline Hanson's told The Australian she didn't want to attend the hearings regularly because bureaucrats don't answer her questions. Military experts have labelled Australia's decision to purchase three second-hand US submarines a bad deal. As part of the AUKUS deal, Australia was expected to receive two used and one new Virginia-class nuclear sub. Those plans have now changed. The Defence Minister Richard Marles says the shift will result in significant savings, but security analyst Michael Shoebridge has told Nine it's a bad idea.
2: The used subs that we're getting will probably be about 10 or 12 years old by the time we pay for them. And that means they've probably got about 20 years of their life left.
0: A powerful storm has smashed Perth and other parts of WA, ripping off roofs, bringing down trees and cutting off power to tens of thousands of homes. A man and woman in their 70s were lucky to escape injury after a tree crashed on their car while they were driving on a highway. The State Emergency Service has received more than 300 calls for help. Japan's defence minister is pushing back on Chinese claims that the country is engaging in new militarism. Speaking at a defence summit in Singapore, Shinjiro Koizumi argued it's Beijing's arsenal of weapons which is causing concern to the international community. Also making news, clashes between football fans and police across France have led to more than 700 arrests following the Champions League final. More than 200 people have been injured, 450 people remain in custody. The Israeli military says it's captured Beaufort Castle in southern Lebanon after days of intense fighting and airstrikes, and the body of a swimmer who went missing at Little Bay Beach in Sydney's east last week has now been recovered. In finance, one Australian dollar is buying 71.8 US cents.
3: There's one nursery on the coast that makes gardening affordable. Narara Valley Nursery.
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0: The upsets keep coming at the French Tennis Open with four-time champion Iga Swiatek knocked out. She says she wasn't playing as well as she'd like and the situation spiraled.
5: Tried to work on it with my dialogue inside, but it was tough today. It all kind of went drastically down and I played worse and worse.
0: Spanish teenager Rafael Jadar's dream debut run continues at the tournament through to the quarterfinals. In AFL, West Coast beat Essendon by 30 points in Perth. The Giants thrashed the Demons by 49. In the NRL, the Dragons have finally notched up a win, beating the Broncos 30-26. The Raiders down to the Cowboys, while the Panthers have edged out the Warriors 20-18 in a top-of-the-table clash. And the Socceroos coach will lock in his 26-man squad for the Men's World Cup today. That's the latest news and sports.
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Friends and lovers on Daybreak here on Coast FM 963. G'day. Welcome to you if you're just getting up and about for your Monday morning. 16 past five. And also hello to you if you're streaming us somewhere interesting around the globe. G'day to you. I hope you liked some Cheap Trick we threw in there just to get things going for you this morning. The weather for today for the first day of winter goes a little something like this. The sun is expected to make an appearance today. That's nice. 18 degrees is the high. With westerly winds up to around 25 kilometres an hour for Tuesday. Tomorrow, the rain's coming back. Are you kidding? 18 degrees is the high for tomorrow, and then Wednesday. Actually, Wednesday, Thursday, Friday, I'm just looking ahead, is looking okay. Mostly sunny conditions and temps in the very low 20s. There you go. You can always check out the latest weather information. Visit our website, coastfm.org.au.

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0: morning, I'm Josh Bryant. There are fears the Metro rail line to Sydney's new international airport could be delayed even further. The line was originally meant to be operating in time for the start of passenger flights at the airport in October. Confidential documents detail warnings of an elevated risk to its latest target completion date of the end of next year. Today Show reporter Jack Hahn says the documents now raising the prospect of the project slipping into 2028.
1: Why? Well, there are dramas between contractors and the state government. It all centres around power and power being turned on at these metro stations.
0: A man has died in hospital after an e-bike crash in Sydney's east. Police have been told a 60-year-old lost control of the bike and fell onto the roadway at Queen's Park. The e-bike has been seized for examination and an investigation is underway into exactly what unfolded. Another poll shows One Nation is cementing its position as a major political force in Australia. The latest Redbridge poll shows the minor party now has a primary vote of 31%, edging ahead of both Labor and the Coalition. The research shows most voters don't have faith in either of the major parties to improve the country's outlook. Meantime, the One Nation leader Pauline Hanson is defending her parliamentary attendance record amid questions about why she's rarely there on Senate estimate hearings days. Search crews are still working to find two other men feared missing in a flooded cave in Laos following the successful rescue of four others. A group that had been searching for gold inside the cave became trapped by floodwaters more than 10 days ago. It's understood two others may still be trapped somewhere in the cave system, and South Australian diver Josh Richards says crews are racing against time to reach them.
2: Having a map from the miners who were rescued yesterday, we now know that there's a passage beyond. It sounds like it's even tighter and more unpleasant.
0: More than 200 people have been injured and more than 450 are in custody after violent clashes between police and football fans in France. The violence erupted following the Champions League final, prompting thousands of officers to be deployed. Eight of those injured are in a serious condition. Also making news, a woman has died and a driver's been taken to hospital for testing after a pedestrian was fatally struck by a car at Waiee. Reverend Bill Cruse has thrown his support behind an internal Labor proposal to halve the number of pokies in New South Wales over a decade, saying the state government has to do more to tackle gambling harm. And price growth across Australia's property market has stalled in the latest data on the back of significant falls in Sydney and Melbourne. In finance, one Australian dollar is buying 71.8 US cents.
3: There's one nursery on the coast that makes gardening affordable. Narara Valley Nursery.
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5: Good morning. Doubles from Casey McLean and Paul Alamotti have led the Panthers to a 20-18 win over the second place Warriors in a thriller to wrap up round 13. Earlier, the Raiders beat the Cowboys 26-12 in Canberra after the Broncos were stunned 30-26 by the Dragons in Brisbane. The Giants continue to fall at the French Open. Women's third seed Iga Swiatek has been knocked out in the fourth round by Marta Kostyuk. Spanish teenager Rafael Hodar is also through to the quarterfinals. For the first time since 2018, Australia has won both men's and women's titles at a Rugby Sevens World Series event. The victory in Spain was also the Aussie men's team's first title since 2022. And Italian Marco Bezzecchi has won his home MotoGP Grand Prix ahead of Jorge Martin and Francesco Bagnaia. That's sport. I'm Mike Pearsall.
0: That's the latest news and sport.
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That's Paul Carrick, and this is Coast FM 963, live across the Central Coast. It's coming up to 10 to 6. That is my lot for this morning. It's gone so quickly for a Monday. It really has, hasn't it? It's flown by. Well, I think so. Greg Wilmot's in with a big breakfast this morning, and the Classic Hits crew keeping you company through the remainder of your Monday. I do hope you stay with us. We have a brand new musical theme this month. I'm not going to let the cat out of the bag because I know Greg is just chomping at the bit to tell you about it. And a wonderful prize too. Like, it's an epic prize. It really, really is. You want to be in on this one this month. So stick around this morning. Greg's got all the details right after news, sport and weather at 6 o'clock this morning.

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8: It's 6 o'clock. Good morning. I'm Josh Bryant. A new opinion poll shows One Nation has now eclipsed Labor and the Coalition as the nation's most popular political party. Federal politics editor Michael Packey explains.
9: The latest Redbridge survey published in the Financial Review shows One Nation has a primary vote of 31%, with Labor second on 28% and the Coalition trailing on 20%. Redbridge says the main reason for One Nation's continued surge is most voters feel the country is heading in the wrong direction and neither major party has the ability to fix it. The poll also shows Anthony Albanese's standing as preferred Prime Minister has taken a hit on the back of a poorly received budget. Pauline Hanson is in second spot and Liberal leader Angus Taylor third. Michael Packey reporting.
8: An investigation is underway after a fatal crash on the state's central coast. A 45-year-old female pedestrian was struck by a black sedan at Waiee. The driver, a woman in her 40s, has been taken to hospital for mandatory testing. The opening of the metro line to Sydney's new international airport could be delayed further. Confidential documents detail warnings of an elevated risk to its latest targeted completion date of December 2027. The line was originally due to open when passenger flights begin at the Western Sydney Airport later this year. Data shows Australian house prices have flatlined in May as a number of issues weigh on the market. Cotality's National Home Value Index shows Sydney is leading the downturn with a drop of nearly 1%. Research director Tim Lawless says a number of factors are softening the market.
10: We've seen inflation rising, interest rates have picked up, we've seen confidence fall off a cliff in the midst of an oil shock. And now, of course, with the budget, we're probably likely to see less investment in the marketplace.
8: Older Australians are still waiting up to 8 months to receive home care assistance, despite some improvements in the aged care system. Figures show more than 79,000 ongoing places for the Support at Home program were released in the first 3 months of this year. Medical experts are highlighting the effects of back pain on people's mental health as part of this Spinal Health Month. A CQU survey found nearly half of Australians with back pain reported it had a moderate to extreme effect on their mental health. Australian Chiropractor Association's Dr. Kim Lee Jom says the numbers are getting worse.
11: Between 2024 to 2026, there was an increase of 14% in chronic pain. Sufferers. That was 30% in 2024 and now it's 41.1% in 2026.
8: In finance, one Aussie dollar buying 71.8 US cents.
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8: Both fields at the French Open are wide open with another heavyweight bowing out. Craig Gabriel reports from Roland Garros.
6: The stunning upsets keep coming at Roland Garros, and now the four-time champion Iga Swiatek is packing her bags because Marta Kostyuk has beaten Swiatek 7-5, 6-1 to reach the quarters. But maybe it shouldn't be seen as such a huge surprise. Kostyuk is no slouch. She's the 15th seed, but this is where it's even more telling. She's the only woman this season to be undefeated on red clay. After this win, she's 16-0. It's her second time in the quarters of a major. The last was at the 24 Australian Open. Craig Gabriel, Paris.
8: In the NRL, the Panthers have defeated the Warriors 20-18 in a thriller. The Raiders too good for the Cowboys 26-12, while the Dragons broke their 15-game losing streak in an upset of the Broncos. That's sport. I'm Mike Pearsall. 4 past 6, that's news and sport.
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15: Good morning to you on this Monday morning, first day of June, first day of winter. Nice full moon out there last night. Fine and sunny, says the Bureau today, with light westerly winds about the coast. There is the slight chance of a shower tonight. Looking ahead, a cloudy one tomorrow with a possible shower and mostly sunny Wednesday. 19 our top today. High tide coming up on Brisbane Water this morning at a minute past 11, with a low tide this afternoon at 24 after 4. In single figures around the coast this morning, 9 degrees at Gorrickon, 8 at West Gosford, and at Hardy's Bay it's sitting on 9 degrees at 5 past 6 at Coast FM.
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0: 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Davy Gray, Drift Away, and Tim Finn in there too. And Made My Day at 13 past 6 with Greg Wilmot. Morning to the 6 o'clockers on this Monday morning, first day of June. Hope you had a nice weekend. This first day of winter, got a new competition and a new music feature to launch a little later on this morning. Looking forward to those. I see Marilyn Monroe was born Norma Jean Baker on this day too, back in 1926. And Superman made his debut in the DC comic on this day, way back in 1938. A favourite there, Superman. And today is globally observed as International Children's Day. Nice and fresh out there this morning too. Single figures around the coast nice and early this morning.
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0: Cool as 4 degrees at Narara. Sydney Trains advise the trains are running on.

0: On Anita Time this morning. On the roads, no major accidents or breakdowns to report. We've got a good run on the motorway this morning. Local roads going okay too. Don't forget, we've got a long weekend coming up this weekend. That means double demerits are back this coming Friday, June 5 through until midnight, June 8. Spot any problems out there? Call me here at Coast FM. Number to call 43220072. And I'll check in again with trains and traffic shortly after 6:30. 14 after 6.
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0: 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That's the Models and Barbados. 18 after 6 with Greg Wilmot. Got to say congratulations this morning to Barry Lindsay, who on Friday was our lucky winner, picking up a bunch for lunch at the Doilo, valued at $400. Good on you, Barry. You and five friends feasting there. And once again, a big thanks to all those that entered the competition last month to the Doilo Prize giveaway. As I mentioned earlier this morning, a new one to announce this morning. We'll do that after 6:30. A great prize coming up too, one we've never, ever given away before. More news soon, 6:19.
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The Love Cats meowing away there. 24 after 6 it is. Greg Wilmot this morning. As we take a look at the weather details, and sun to rise this morning at 10 to 7. Sun will set this evening at 5 to 5. We've got a high tide on Brisbane water today at a minute past 11. Low tide this afternoon at 4:24. How good was that full moon last night? It's at 99% tonight. Wind from the west-northwest this morning at 6 kilometres an hour. Humidity at 75%. A low UV index today. And no rainfall in the past 24 hours. In fact, weather-wise, it was a nice weekend. The forecast today, fine and sunny, light westerly winds, slight chance of a shower tonight. Looking ahead, cloudy with a possible shower tomorrow. And we've got a mostly sunny Wednesday. 19 degrees, our expected top today. As we welcome winter, currently 7 degrees outside our Gosford studios. Double figures on the coast, 10 at Nora Head. And up at Mangrove Mountain this morning, up on the hinterland. A little cooler there, sitting on 6 degrees at 25 past 6.

0: Desiree on the Big Breakfast, Classic Hits, Coast FM 963. The song there called Life. 28 after 6 with Greg Wilmot, Josh Bryan standing by with all the latest news at 6:30. Big story making news today, One Nation surging in popularity. That coming up in our news at 6:30. Other side of 6:30, I'll check the trains and traffic for you. Joke for the day is on the radio for you. We'll check the interstate weather forecast too for those travelling today. And also I'll launch our monthly music feature for the month of June, a good one, one we've never done before, and a great prize to go with it too. All that coming up after 6:30. 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

0: It's 6:30. Good morning. I'm Josh Bryant. A former Senator claims Australia's revised AUKUS deal with the United States shouldn't come as a surprise. Our country was originally due to purchase a mix of new and second-hand Virginia-class submarines from America. We'll now acquire used submarines from the same production block instead. Rex Patrick's told Ben Fordham he doesn't believe we'll ever see the subs.
1: Anyone who's been, as it has bothered to look into the US submarine industrial base have known that we were never going to get, or we are never going to get, Virginia-class submarines for the Royal Australian Navy.
0: Another opinion poll shows One Nation is cementing its position as a major political force in Australia. The latest Redbridge poll shows the minor party now has a primary vote of 31%, edging out Labor and the Coalition. The research shows most voters don't have faith in either of the major parties to improve the country's outlook. There are fears the opening of the multi-billion dollar metro line to Sydney's new airport could be delayed again. Dusty Fitzpatrick explains.
2: Confidential documents detail warnings of an elevated risk to the line's latest targeted completion date of December 2027. The transport option was originally scheduled to open when passenger flights begin at Western Sydney Airport later this year. The Herald reports work on the project is facing several construction delays amid a dispute between its contractors and the state government. It's understood the metro trains for the line, which are being produced in Europe, have also been delayed. Dusty Fitzpatrick, Sydney.
0: A resident has managed to flee a burning townhouse in Sydney's southwest. Neighbours were also forced to evacuate due to the fear of the flames spreading from the building at Ingleburn. There are no reports of any injuries. Firefighters have now managed to extinguish the flames. Investigations are now underway into the cause. A man is due to face court charged over a pursuit and crash in Sydney's west. Police say they tried to pull over a sedan at Pendle Hill. A chase began when the vehicle failed to stop. The pursuit came to an end when the vehicle crashed into a barrier on the M4. And a survey suggests the majority of Australian workers support payday super reforms, which are due to begin next month. The Super Members Council research found more than 70% of people believe the reforms will make it easier for incorrect payments to be identified. The council's chief executive, Misha Schubert, says the changes will improve the wealth of Australians.
3: When your super hits your account faster, each fortnight or week or month, depending on your pay cycle, that money gets invested straight away and then can start to generate those compound investment returns.
0: In finance, one Australian dollar buying 71.7 US cents.
4: There's one nursery on the coast that makes gardening affordable. Narara Valley Nursery.
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6: Penrith Panthers have won their top of the table clash against the Warriors 20-18 without Origin stars Nathan Cleary, Isaiah Yeo and Brian To'o. Down in Canberra, the Raiders beat the Cowboys 26-12. The Broncos left their comeback too late in a shock 30-26 loss to the Dragons in Brisbane. At the French Open, third seed Iga Swiatek has been knocked out in the fourth round by Marta Kostyuk. 8th seed Maria Andreeva is through to the quarterfinals with a straight sets win. In AFL, the GWS Giants have defeated Melbourne 119-70. West Coast beat Essendon 85-55. And in cricket, Royal Challengers Bangalore have won back-to-back IPL titles, defeating Gujarat Titans by 5 wickets with 12 balls remaining. Aussie Tim David hit 24 runs off 17 balls in the victory, while Josh Hazlewood took 2 wickets. That's sport. I'm Mike Pearsall.
0: 26-7, that's the latest news and sport.
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10: In for fine and sunny day, says the Bureau. Light westerly winds about. Slight chance of a shower tonight. Looking ahead, a cloudy day Tuesday with a possible shower. Mostly sunny on Wednesday. 19 degrees our expected top today. Currently 5 at Lizara, 6 degrees at Peach Ridge and 7 at Canwell. Coolest around the district this morning, 3 degrees at Arimba. 25-7 here at Coast FM. Good morning.
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0: 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Now, this year's iconic Central Coast Five Lands Walk is fast approaching and celebrates 20 years with the event taking place Saturday, June 20, occurring over the winter solstice. The 10-kilometre walk starts at McMaster's Beach, travels through Copacabana up to Avoca Beach, north of Avoca, and finishing at Terrigal. Now, participation is free, and shuttle buses link each of the villages with entertainment along the way. 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Drum roll for our joke for the day today. What do you call the guy who's really loud? Well, you simply call him Mike.
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0: Call him megaphone mouth too, couldn't you? Sydney Trains advise the trains are running on or near time. On the roads, no major accidents or breakdowns to report. We've got a steady run on the motorway this morning and looking good on our local roads too. Spot any problems, call me here at Coast FM. Number to call, 4322 0072, and I'll check in again after 7. 21 to 7 now.
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0: 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There's Elton John, Lucy in the Sky with Diamonds, cover of the old Beatles song, and Dave Stewart in there too, What Becomes of a Broken Hearted. That one originally done by Jimmy Ruffin back in the 1960s. It's 11 to 7 with Greg Wilmot. Good morning to you. And a great prize to give away too from the Travellers Hut at Kincumber. How about this one? Two return Vietnam Airline economy tickets. Now you can fly economy to either Saigon or Hanoi. This prize valued at just over $2,000. Economy class tickets. Never given away airline tickets before. We are this month, the big draw happening Friday morning, June 26, and we need people in the barrel as well. And coming up a little later on this morning, I'll open the lines, giving you a chance to go into the draw to win this great prize. 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

0: Peter Gurus on the Big Breakfast, the Better Music Mix, Coast FM 963, the song there, Death Defying. It is 5 to 7 with Greg Wilmot from the Community File this morning. The Peninsula Men's Shed is open Monday to Thursday, 8 a.m. until 4 p.m. And you'll find the men's shed there at Edelong, 117 Memorial Avenue. Morning to the boys in the shed. Off there a little later on this morning. 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
0: Checking weather around Australia today. Rain in Adelaide, 19 degrees. A fine day in Brisbane, top today of 20. Partly cloudy in Canberra. Cool one there, 11 degrees. Fine in Darwin, 30. A cloudy one in Hobart, 11. Cloudy in Melbourne, top today of 12. Some rain in Perth and 18 degrees. And a fine and sunny day in Sydney and 17. Here on the Central Coast, a fine and sunny day, light westerly winds about. There is the slight chance of a shower tonight, and looking ahead, cloudy with a possible shower tomorrow, and sunny conditions fine on Wednesday. 19 degrees, our expected top today at the Erina Tennis Courts, up there on Carralta Road at Erina, sitting on 4 degrees, and where Wyong Creek meets Tugra Lake around Rocky Point this morning. Little milder there, it's sitting on 8 degrees at 3 to 7.
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0: All the latest news coming up shortly at 7 o'clock. Josh Bryant has that for us. Coming up in sport, the Dragons, the Raiders and the Panthers completing the round of NRL with wins yesterday. Top of the table clash, seeing the Panthers getting up over the Warriors and the Dragons recording their first win with an upset win over the Broncos yesterday. That coming up after 7. I'll check trains and traffic and we'll look at events that happened on this day and more under the covers. Here's Lena Lovitch, lucky number, getting

0: See what's coming up next at coastfm.org.au.
1: It's 7 o'clock. Good morning. I'm Josh Bryant. Another opinion poll shows One Nation is cementing itself as a political force in Australia. The Redbridge survey shows the minor party has now edged ahead of both Labor and the Coalition with a primary vote of 31%. The research shows most voters don't have faith in either of the major parties to get the country moving in the right direction. Labor Minister Amanda Rishworth has told Today her party is focused on governing.
2: For the Labor Party, we are firmly focused on making sure that we're delivering our tax cuts, delivering better wages for people.
1: A former independent senator believes we may never see the Virginia-class submarines promised under the AUKUS deal. Australia was originally due to purchase a mix of new and second-hand subs from America, will now only be buying used vessels. Rex Patrick claims the change in plans is just the first crack in the dam. A man has died in hospital after crashing his e-bike in Sydney's eastern suburbs. Police have been told the 60-year-old lost control of the bike and fell onto the roadway at Queen's Park. An investigation is now looking into exactly what unfolded. Rescuers are now exploring alternative access points to try to find other men feared missing in a cave in Laos. A group of miners became stranded inside when flash floods hit nearly 2 weeks ago. Rescuers extracted one villager before four more managed to find their own way out. Australian cave diver Josh Richards says he's been leading efforts to find vertical access into the cavern.
3: We then went and marched out through the jungle, found a hole, found a substantial hole. I climbed down into it. I could only get down about 7 to 8 metres before I found another vertical shaft.
1: The mother of murdered British backpacker Peter Falconio has made a rare plea for help to find her son's body. The 28-year-old was killed by Bradley John Murdoch in 2001 while travelling with his girlfriend between Alice Springs and Darwin. Joan Falconio telling News Corp she fears she'll die before her son is found. This Spinal Health Month, medical researchers are sounding the alarm over the effects of back pain on people's mental health. A Central Queensland University survey found women are particularly hard hit, with over 50% saying it's contributing to their mental load. The Australian Chiropractors Association National Board Director, Dr. Kim Lee Jom, says the health issue can affect Australians differently.
4: The other concerning statistic is that 44% of back pain sufferers report that the cost of living issues has prevented them from seeking treatment from a proper healthcare professional.
1: In finance, one Australian dollar is currently buying 71.7 US cents.
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8: The Socceroos have named their 26-man squad for the FIFA World Cup. Matt Ryan and Matthew Lecky will head to a record-equalling fourth World Cup. Uncapped players Christian Volpato and Tete Yenge are included. The Dragons have broken a 15-game losing streak, upsetting the Broncos 30-26 in Brisbane. The Broncos launched a trademark comeback in the last 10 minutes, but with a 30-8 scoreline, it was a bridge too far. Dragons captain Damien Cook says the win comes as a huge relief.
9: The fans deserve that. The club deserved it, coach deserved it, our families probably as well. You know, it's been a tough start to the year.
8: The Panthers have trumped the Warriors in a top-of-the-table thriller 20-18. And Alexander Zverev is one step closer to a maiden major title, winning through to the quarterfinals at the French Open. That's sport. I'm Mike Pearsall.
1: It's 7:04. 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
12: Fine and sunny day, says the Bureau, for this Monday, first day of winter, light westerly winds. There is the slight chance of a shower tonight. Looking ahead, cloudy with a possible shower tomorrow. And a mostly sunny day forecast Wednesday. 19 our top today.
6: High tide coming up on Brisbane Water this morning at a minute past 11 with a low tide this afternoon at 24 after 4. In single figures around the coast, a little cool at Niagara Park this morning, 5 degrees, 9 at Fegans Bay, and up around Long Jetty it's sitting on 9 degrees at 5 past 7.
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0: Nice one there from Stephanie Mills on the Big Breakfast Coast FM 963. I never knew love like this before. And in there too, Harry Connick Jr., just whisper your name. At 12 past 7 with Greg Wilmot. Morning to the 7 o'clock as Monday morning, first day of June, our first day of winter. And big news too, I launched our monthly music feature earlier this morning, Under the Covers, sponsored by Vietnam Airlines and the Travellers Hut at Kincumber. Now, how good is our monthly prize this month too? To return economy class tickets with Vietnam Airlines to either Hanoi or Saigon. And this is valued at just over $2,000. Courtesy of our good friends at the Travellers Hut at Kincumber. After 8 this morning, I'll give you a chance to go into the draw for a chance to win that great prize that we're drawing Friday morning, June 26.
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0: The trains are running on or due to time. That's the word from Sydney Trains this morning on the roads. No major accidents or breakdowns to report. We've got a steady run on the motorway this morning. Local roads looking good too. Don't forget double demerits from this coming Friday, June 5 till midnight Monday, June 8. Long weekend coming up this weekend. Spot any problems, call me here at Coast FM. Number to call 43220072. And I'll check in again. Do it shortly after our local news at 7:30 on the Big Breakfast, 14 past 7.
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monthly music feature for the month of June, sponsored by the Travellers Hut at Kincumber and Vietnam Airlines. Sherbet there with the old Beatles song, Nowhere Man, 17 after 7 with Greg Wilmot. Monday morning. No luck for our Central Coast Rhinos over the weekend, going down on Saturday afternoon at the Erina Ice Arena to Sydney Ice Dogs. The Ice Dogs over our Rhinos, 11-5. And a tough assignment for the Rhinos, backing up in Canberra yesterday, taking on the Canberra Brave. The Brave over the Rhinos by 4-3. Better news for the Central Coast Crusaders in the men's basketball, with a couple of wins over the weekend on Saturday. A win over Canberra, and yesterday there at the Terrigal Basketball Stadium, getting up over the Bankstown Bruins, 86-79. Women going down to the Bruins there yesterday, and also went down on Saturday afternoon to the Canberra side. More sport coming up in our local news with Yvonne Rose after national news at 7:30. 18 past 7, up next, we'll look at events that happened on this day, June 1 in history. You are

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16: 20 past 7 here at Coast FM, Monday morning, first day of June, the 152nd day of the year. And it was on this day, way back in 1638, that the first recorded earthquake in US history occurred in New Hampshire. Well, Superman made his debut in DC Comics Action Comics on this day. That was way back in 1938. We fast forward to the year 1967, June 1, and the Beatles' album Sgt. Pepper's Lonely Hearts Club Band was released in the UK. Well, the Plastic Ono Band recorded Give Peace a Chance back in 1969 with John Lennon aboard. Sydney Stadium's final concert presentation featured the Four Tops, supported by the Flying Circus on this day. That was back in 1970. Some great bands performed at the stadium over the years. Pink Floyd began recording Dark Side of the Moon at the Abbey Road Studios on this day back in 1972. The album was released in March of 1973. While the Rolling Stones played their first concert with new member Ronnie Wood on his 28th birthday in 1975, whilst in 1998, Australian swimmer Susie Moroney, at the age of 23, swam 197 kilometres from Mexico to Cuba in a world record time of under 39 hours. And Jennifer Hawkins, a 20-year-old model and dance choreographer from Bondi, was crowned Miss Universe in Ecuador on this day back in 2004. It all happened today, June 1 in history, 21 after 7 here at Coast FM.

Big Breakfast Monday's edition, Classic Hits, Coast FM 963. The Beatles coming together this morning at 25 after 7. Now, if you want to be part of history, Zestady Farm on the Central Coast want to break a Guinness World Record, and they want to do it this Sunday, June 7. Now, they're looking to bring together 350-plus people to break the world record for the largest barbecue lesson in history. Now, they'll be cooking veggie burgers sourced straight from the farm using electric grills, powered by electric vehicles to do so, and they're raising money for Oz Harvest on the day too to help those most in need of food. Going to be a fantastic day, and they'd love you to be involved as well. Now, if you'd like to know more on this one, all you have to do is go to bigbarbecue.com.au to get your ticket and be part of history. Caring for our community, Coast FM 963.

26 past 7 here at Coast FM. We've got the news coming up shortly at 7:30, our national news with Josh Bryant. The upsets continue in the French Open, getting down to the quarterfinal stage now. Get the latest on that in news. Yvonne Rose has Coast FM local news. A woman dying following a single vehicle crash at Waiea yesterday. One of the stories heading our local news this morning. Trains and traffic after the news at 7:30. And we've got the birthday book coming up shortly at 7:50. We'll see who's celebrating a birthday on this first day of winter. Gloria Gaynor gets us to news. I Will Survive at Coast FM.

0: 7:30. Good morning. I'm Josh Bryant. The state opposition is accusing the government of failing to explain potential delays to the opening of the Western Sydney Airport Metro line. Confidential documents warn of an elevated risk to the line's latest targeted completion date of December 2027. The project was originally due to be finished when passenger flights begin at the airport later this year. Shadow Transport Minister Natalie Ward says we need more transparency.
1: Taxpayers have paid for this project. They deserve to know when it will be open or what the delay is that's causing the opening.
0: A growing sense the country's heading in the wrong direction is helping the One Nation surge to continue. The latest Redbridge poll shows the minor party now has a primary vote of 31%. The result eclipses the Labor government's core support of 28% and the coalition on 20%. Southern Australia is on alert for wild weather through the week, with heavy winds sweeping across from the west. Parts of WA have been lashed by a storm, bringing powerful winds and lightning strikes. Parts of South Australia and Victoria now on alert for today as well. The Weather Bureau's Casey McCarthy says that system will sweep across the country in the coming days, but Sydney should be spared the worst of it.
2: Tracking across the Southern Ocean, with that an associated cold front on the northern flank of that system, and that is what's bringing across the risk of damaging wind gusts across the southern half of the country, and with it showers and rain as well, but particularly on the western side of the Great Dividing Range.
0: Investigations are underway into what sparked a blaze in a townhouse in Sydney's southwest. A resident managed to make it to safety. Neighbours were evacuated due to fears the flames at Ingleburn could spread. Firefighters managed to extinguish the flames, and there are no reports of any injuries. Price growth across Australia's property market has stalled, with data showing steep falls in Sydney and Melbourne. The totality figures for May show overall values in the Harbour City were down 0.9%. Total dwelling values in Melbourne slipped 0.8%. The tourism industry believes travel warnings for a number of Middle Eastern airports should be reduced. The alerts were put in place following the outbreak of the war in Iran. Travel Industry Association Chief Executive Dean Long says they're leaving many holidaymakers uninsured.
3: Really simply, Minister Wong today just needs to lower the advice for the airport itself from a level 4 to a level 3. It doesn't mean have a holiday, but it means you can transit.
0: Also making news, an investigation is underway into a fatal e-bike crash in Sydney's east. A man in his 60s died in hospital. And Israel has now seized a castle in Lebanon as it expands its ground offensive against Hezbollah. In finance, one Australian dollar buying 71.7 US cents.
4: There's one nursery on the coast that makes gardening affordable. Narara Valley Nursery.
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6: The Socceroos have announced their squad for the FIFA World Cup, with 17 to play at the tournament for the first time. Eddie Summerfield reports.
7: Matt Ryan will captain the 26-man squad, leading Australia into his fourth World Cup. He and Matthew Leckie equaling Tim Cahill's national record. As many as 17 players could make their World Cup debut. Christian Volpato switching his allegiance from Italy to Australia to make the squad. The Socceroos now looking to turn their form around after yesterday's 1-0 loss to Mexico, a friendly against Switzerland next weekend before their campaign begins against Turkey the following week. Eddie Summerfield reporting.
6: And wrapping up round 13 of the NRL, the Panthers beat the Warriors 20-18. The Raiders defeated the Cowboys 26-12, while the Dragons stunned the Broncos 30-26. That's sport. I'm Mike Pearsall.
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9: Good morning. I'm Yvonne Rose. A woman has died after being struck by a vehicle at YE last night. Emergency services were called to YE Road near Bethshan Street around 7 p.m. following reports a pedestrian had been hit by a black sedan. 45-year-old woman was treated by paramedics but died at the scene. The female driver, aged in her 40s, was taken to Wyong Hospital for mandatory testing. Police are investigating and preparing a report for the coroner. Anyone with information or dashcam footage is urged to contact Crime Stoppers. Central Coast Council has unveiled its Key Enabling Projects 2026 document, identifying major infrastructure priorities needed to support the region's future growth. The plan focuses on Gosford City renewal, the Northern Growth Corridor, transport links, infrastructure upgrades and affordable housing. Mayor Laurie McKenna said the projects are vital as the coast population is forecast to grow almost 14% over the next 20 years. Council will now seek government and industry support to help fund and deliver the projects. Entries are now open for the Gosford Art Prize 2026, inviting artists from across Australia to compete in one of the nation's leading regional art awards. The Acquisitive Prize offers $25,000 and exhibition space at Gosford Regional Gallery, providing exposure to curators and industry professionals. The annual exhibition is a major highlight of the Central Coast Arts Calendar, celebrating emerging and established talent. Artists can enter via Gosford Regional Gallery's website. In sport, Central Coast Rhinos have dropped to fifth on the AIHL ladder following an 11-5 loss to the Sydney Ice Dogs at Erina Ice Arena on Saturday. In a high-scoring contest, the Ice Dogs secured the win to move into second place while the Rhinos slipped. The result has created a tightly packed mid-table race, with several teams now separated only by a point or two of competition as the season heats up. This has been Coast FM Local News in association with Coast Community News.
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13: Bright and sunny, says the Bureau today, with light westerly winds. There is the slight chance of a shower tonight. Looking ahead, a cloudy day tomorrow. Possible showers. Mostly sunny Wednesday. 19 our top today. Currently 8 degrees at Hamlin Terrace, 9 at Copacabana. And at Mount White, a little cooler there this morning, sitting on 6 degrees at 23 to 8 at Coast FM.
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0: John Paul Young on The Big Breakfast, the Better Music Mix, Coast FM 963 Pasadena, all part of the classic hits on this Monday morning at 19 to 8 with Greg Wilmot. Now, an interesting story in column 8 raising a laugh this morning. Tell us of what can be done with a small car. Now, students at a high school one year, as part of the old muck-up days, remember those? And they placed the teacher's mini neatly between two brick walls, to the horror of the teacher, who came out and saw the car parked in that awkward position. Couldn't be worse than a manager of mine who once drove his car into a garage one night, and you talk about awkward conditions. Got the car in next morning, couldn't remember how it got there, and couldn't get it out.
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0: Sydney Trains advise trains are running on or near to time this morning on the roads. No major accidents or breakdowns to report. We've got a steady run on the motorway this morning. A couple of slow spots developing on our local roads. Central Coast Highway, Baddow Bay, down to Forrester's Beach, a little on the slow side, and also coming into Wyong from Watanabe on the highway. Spot any problems out there, call me here at Coast FM. Number to call, 43220072. I'll check it again after 8. Here's the Temptations, My Girl, on The Big Breakfast, here at Coast FM 963. Good morning.

0: 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It is 16 to 8 with Greg Wilmot. 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Up next, we'll open the birthday book, see who's celebrating on this first day of June.
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8: The Terrigal Men's Shed is currently looking for new members. 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It's held at the Terrigal Uniting Church and the shed is under the church building. 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

0: Now it's time for the birthday book. 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
1: Monday morning, first day of June, first day of winter as well, and we say happy birthday to Dean Cheney today. Dean, happy birthday to you. All the very best. Bernadette Poole celebrating a birthday too. Good on you, Bernadette. Hope it's a great day for you. Jeanette Lauder celebrating a birthday today too. Happy birthday to you, Jeanette. Also, many happy returns to Alice Hall at Erina, blowing out the candles today. Billy Stevens at Copacabana, another year wiser. Good on you, Billy. All the very best. Pauline Scott at Tugra, happy birthday to you. Sharon Demel celebrating a birthday today. Good on you, Sharon. Hope it's a great day. Michael McManus, born on this day, June 1. Michael, all the best to you. To Charlie Falzon, celebrating a birthday. Good on you, Charlie. Happy birthday. June Lloyd at Woi Woi, celebrating a birthday. Good on you, June. Born on the 1st of June. All the best to you. And one that came in this morning, Kaya Browning at Tacoma South. Kai, happy birthday to you. All the very best. Have a great day today. Celebrating your birthdays with Pat Boone, 92 today. Born Charles Boone on this day. Back in 1934, the American singer and actor. Morgan Freeman, US actor, turning 89 today, born in Memphis, Tennessee in 1937. Ron Wood, who joined the Rolling Stones, he is 79 today, born in England on this day back in 1947. Jason Donovan, remember him in Neighbours, 58 today, born in Victoria on this day in 1968. Alanis Morissette, Canadian singer-songwriter, born in Canada on this day in 1974. She is 52 today. Justine Eden Arden, the Belgian tennis player, 44, born on this day in 1982. And also celebrating a birthday today is Charlene, born Charlene D'Angelo in Los Angeles in 1950. She is 76 today and had a big hit back in 1982 with this one. I've never been to me.
2: Hey.

places as we'd like them to be. But you know what truth is? It's that little baby you're holding, and it's that man you fought with this morning, the same one you're going to make love with tonight.

celebrating a birthday today, Charlene, on the Big Breakfast Coast FM 963. I've never been to me. 7 to 8 with Greg Wilmot. Fine and sunny, says the Bureau. Today, light westerly winds about. Chance of a shower tonight. 19 degrees, our expected top. Currently, it's sitting on 8 degrees. Here's the Searchers now. Needles and Pins on the Big Breakfast.

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The search is there on the Big Breakfast, Coast FM 963-528 it is. Got the news coming up shortly at 8 o'clock. Josh Bryan has that for us. As we heard in an earlier bulletin this morning, the Australian squad for the upcoming World Cup soccer has been announced. That coming up on our news at 8. Other side of 8, I'll check the trains and traffic, check the fuel prices for you. 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And I'll open the lines, giving you a chance to go into the big draw on Friday, June 26, to win two return economy airline tickets to Vietnam, to either Saigon or Hanoi. The team at Vietnam Airlines, Kincumber Travellers Hut. Listen up, your cue to call after 8. Great prize. Here's the Spinners getting us the news.

0: Just a reminder, on school days, school children are about and the speed limit around schools is 40Ks. 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
2: It's 8 o'clock. Good morning. I'm Josh Bryant. Growing voter sentiment, the country is heading in the wrong direction, is continuing to galvanise support for One Nation among voters. Federal politics editor Michael Packey explains.
3: The latest Redbridge poll published in the Financial Review shows core support for One Nation is now at 31%, eclipsing Labor on 28 and the Coalition on 20. The research shows a majority of voters believe the country is heading in the wrong direction and neither of the major parties have the ability to fix it. The sentiment is driven by the high cost of living and a poorly received budget. As the One Nation surge shows no sign of easing, party leader Pauline Hanson is considering a tilt at a lower house seat at the next federal election and quit her spot as a Queensland senator. Michael Packey reporting.
2: Pauline Hanson is meantime facing criticism over her parliamentary attendance. Figures show the One Nation leader has been absent from 88% of Senate estimate hearing days over the past decade. She's told The Australian she doesn't attend the hearings regularly because bureaucrats don't answer her questions. Research shows the housing market in both Sydney and Melbourne is weakening. The latest Cotality data shows property prices in the Harbour City have fallen more than 2% since November. Research director Tim Lawler says changes outlined in the latest federal budget are not yet the main factors behind the change.
4: Progressively, we'll start to see a pullback in investment activity that will take away from demand.
2: Confidential documents warn the opening of the metro line to Sydney's new international airport could be delayed further. It was originally scheduled to open when passenger flights began at Western Sydney Airport later this year. The Herald reports several construction delays could now see the project miss the new opening date of December 2027. A man's been charged over a police pursuit and crash in Sydney's west. Officers say a chase with a sedan, which began at Pendle Hill, came to an end when the vehicle crashed on the M4. A 60-year-old man is due in court, charged with driving dangerously and driving while disqualified. And a Sydney man is preparing to run 250 kilometres in 5 days, raising money for breast cancer research. Lockie Butler's mother is a breast cancer survivor. His grandmother is currently going through a cancer battle of her own. He's told Ben Fordham he'll kick things off in Araby tomorrow, and he'd love for people to join in for any part of his daily 50-kilometre running journeys.
5: Tomorrow I'll be starting at 4 a.m. I'll be just doing laps of Narrabeen, so that would be a 10-kilometre loop around. I'd be doing that 5 times.
2: In finance, one Australian dollar is buying 71.7 US cents.
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9: The Socceroos have named their 26-man squad for the FIFA World Cup with Christian Volpato and Tete Yenge in line to make their debuts in North America. Heartbreak for Martin Boyle, Brandon Borrello, Kai Rolls and Joe Gauci, who have missed the cut for the final squad. The Penrith Panthers have won their top-of-the-table clash against the Warriors 20-18 without Origin stars Nathan Cleary, Isaiah Yeo and Brian To'o. Coach Ivan Cleary says he had faith his fringe players would get the job done.
10: It's all very well to say you've got the next man up, you know, mentality, but you've got to show it. And yeah, we just needed everyone to kind of put their best foot forward and perform well, and they all did.
9: The Dragons' 15-game losing run is over, upsetting the Broncos 30-26 in Brisbane. And Olympic gold medalist Nina Kennedy has won the women's pole vault at the Athletics Diamond League meet in Morocco. That's sport. I'm Mike Pearsall.
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7: Not a bad looking Monday morning, fine and sunny today, light westerly winds. There is the slight chance of a shower tonight. Looking ahead, a cloudy day tomorrow with a possible shower. And mostly sunny on Wednesday. Monday is washing day. Good day for that. 19 our top today. High tide coming up on Brisbane Water just after 11 this morning at 11.01 with a low tide this afternoon at 4.24. Currently at Pickett's Valley, it's sitting on 7 degrees, 7 at Matcham. And at Nora Head, it's sitting on 11 degrees at 5 past 8 at Coast FM.
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0: The Big Breakfast, Monday morning, classic hits, Coast FM 963. Minnie Riperton there, loving you, and in there too, Libby Newton-John. A little physical on this Monday morning. 12 after 8 with Greg Wilmot. Morning to the 8 o'clockers on this first day of winter. Got to tell you about a music trivia night. If you love your music, get your friends together and come along to this one. Friday, June 19. The venue is the Dave-O, the Davistown RSL. 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Should be a good one. 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
0: Check the traffic conditions shortly. Got to fill the car up first. E10, cheapest we could find on petrol spy just before 8 this morning, is at $1.625 a litre. That's Pearl Energy at Long Jetty. Unleaded 91 at $1.645. Again, the Pearl Energy servo there at Long Jetty. Unleaded 95, cheapest about at $1.815 at Starlight Power at YE. While premium diesel, cheapest about $1.96.5, the Metro at Berkeley Vale and Pearl Energy at Long Jetty. Cheapest unleaded 98 is at $1.90.5, and that's at the Mannering Park mini market there at Mannering Park. And regular diesel up at Colnira Motors this morning at $2.03 a litre. Cheapest fuel on the coast, though, E10 at $1.62.5 at the Pearl Energy servo at Long Jetty. 14 past 8.
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0: Now, Sydney Trains advise the next Sydney-bound service out of Gosford is running 12 minutes late. Next Newcastle service running on or near to time. Also hearing the North Coast XPT pretty much running on to time and will arrive at Gosford shortly after 8.30 this morning. On the roads, no major accidents or breakdowns to report. We've got a steady run on the motorway this morning.

0: The highway from Niagara Park down to the Mans Road roundabout at Narara, little on the slow side there. Wyong Road coming into Tuggera past Reliance Drive, also slow. And approaching the Terrigal Drive, Barralong Road intersection at Erin Heights, coming up towards Erin there, little slow too. Don't forget double demerits from this Friday through until next Monday. 40 Ks around our school zones too. Spot any problems out there, call me here at Coast FM. Number to call, 43220072. And I'll check in again shortly after our local news at 8:30. Quarter past eight.
1: It's said the cover is never as good as the original. Sometimes they're better. All this month, Coast FM goes under the covers. 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

0: 9 to Ross under the covers on the Big Breakfast, Coast FM 963. The song there, Why Do Fools Fall in Love? The old Frankie Lyman song from years gone by. 19 past 8 with Greg Wilmot. By the way, Under the Covers coming your way, sponsored by the Traveller's Hut at Kincumber. And by listening to Coast FM this month, you could be off to Vietnam. How good's that? Now, the Traveller's Hut Kincumber are giving away 2 return economy class tickets with Vietnam Airlines to either Saigon or Hanoi. Choice is yours, and it's valued at just over $2,000. Now, if you'd like to go into the draw, which is happening Friday morning, June 26th, in the morning show with Deb Lennon, lines are open now. You can call me to register, 4322 0072. 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

0: Morning Breakfast, Monday's edition, Classic Hits, Coast FM 963. It's Stevie Wonder, just for once in my life. 24 past 8 with Greg Wilmot on this Monday morning. Now, congratulations going out to Annette at Wyong, Sue at East Gosford, Catherine at Lake Haven, Maggie at Greenpoint, also to Wayne at Tookley and Beth at Woy Woy, all going into the draw, the big draw, which is happening Friday morning, June 26th. And that prize that I launched this morning, two return economy class tickets with Vietnam Airlines to either Saigon or Hanoi. And this prize valued at over $2,000 from the team at the Traveller's Hut at Kincumber and also Vietnam Airlines. More chances to register right across the month at Coast FM. But Lance Godwin gives you a chance to enter the draw. 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
0: Certainly all happening this morning. We've got the news coming up shortly at 8:30, and Josh Bryant has that for us. Coming up in our 8:30 news this morning, One Nation has surged in popularity. One of the big stories making our news this morning. And also in sports news, the Australian squad for the upcoming World Cup Soccer Championships has been announced. That was announced earlier this morning. That coming up in our national news. Ivana Rose has Coast FM local news coming our way, and coming up on the Coast FM local news, certainly there's some sad news coming out of Hawaii with a fatality there in a motor accident last night. Ivana will tell us more about that. And not a good weekend for the Rhinos either, going down in their doubleheader, one at Erina and the other game played at Canberra. Some of the stories making our local news. After 8:30, I'll check trains and traffic for you. Also after 8:30, Cheryl and Darcy, along with Gardening Today, and our handy hint for the day is on the radio for you too. Getting us into news, here's Dave D, Dozy, Beaky, Mick and Tish. This one called The Legend of Xanadu here at Coast FM.

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0: 6:30, good morning. I'm Josh Bryant. The newly appointed president of the Liberal Party accepts there has been a huge surge in support for alternatives as One Nation cements its popularity among voters. The latest Redbridge poll shows the minor party now has a primary vote of 31%, ahead of both Labor and the Liberals. Tony Abbott was elected unopposed as the new Liberal Party president, and he's told Ben Fordham the most important thing for the coalition is taking the fight to the Labor Party.
1: I think it's a question not so much of beating any other party on the centre-right. It's a question of exposing the lies and the incompetence and the un-Australian characteristics of the current government.
0: An investigation is underway after a fatal e-bike crash in Sydney's east. Police were told a 60-year-old man lost control of the vehicle and fell onto the road at Queen's Park. He was taken to hospital in a critical condition where he died as a result of his injuries. Severe weather, which has hit Western Australia, could sweep over the eastern states later in the week. The low pressure system is packing strong winds and bringing rain and storms at times. It will affect parts of Victoria and South Australia before moving into New South Wales. An Australian cave diver is leading efforts to find an access point into a Lao cave where two men are still believed to be stranded. There are understood to have been seven people who became trapped inside the cave by flash flooding nearly 2 weeks ago. Five men have now made it to safety. South Australian rescuer Josh Richards telling Today it's believed the last two are trapped in an extremely narrow and inundated passage.
2: We're trying a range of different things to try to increase the search for these missing two.
0: A survey shows housing affordability and concerns about the world's future are putting many Australians off having children. A Resolve poll has found one in four women aged between 18 and 45 say they don't plan to have kids. Most of those who intend to have children say they'll have fewer than the past generations. A new research points to strong community support for super payday reforms, which will come into effect next month. A super members council survey found 98% of Australian workers are happy with the change. Chief Executive Misha Schubert says the reforms will see employers forced to pay their staff their super at the same time as their wages.
3: It's going to be really great for one in four workers across the country who's missing out on some of the super they've earned. But it also means that there'll be a level playing field for every employer who's already making those efforts and doing absolutely the right thing by their staff.
0: In finance, one Australian dollar currently buying 71.7 US cents.
4: There's one nursery on the coast that makes gardening affordable. Narara Valley Nursery.
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6: Football Australia's prodigal son has been picked in the Socceroos' final squad for the upcoming FIFA World Cup. Christian Volpato has pledged his allegiance to Australia after initially saying he wanted to represent Italy. His selection comes at the expense of Martin Boyle, who missed the last World Cup with injury. Round 13 of the NRL has wrapped up with the Panthers winning their top-of-the-table clash with the Warriors 20-18. The Raiders beat the Cowboys 26-12, while the Broncos went down to the Dragons in a shock loss in Brisbane 30-26. Broncos coach Michael Maguire is adamant they didn't underestimate their previously winless opponents.
7: Yeah, we didn't match their intent. That was the disappointing part.
6: Australia has won both the men's and women's rugby sevens titles at the World Championships meet in Spain. That's sport. I'm Mike Pearsall.
0: It's 26-9. That's the latest news and sport.
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9: Good morning. I'm Yvonne Rhodes. Police are seeking public assistance to locate 13-year-old William Roberts, who was last seen in Lake Haven around 8:30 a.m. on Wednesday, May 27th. Police hold concerns for his welfare due to his age. William is described as being of Caucasian appearance, about 155 centimetres tall, of thin build with short, light brown blonde hair. He is known to frequent the Lake Haven, Gorokan and Sydney CBD areas. Anyone with information is urged to contact Wyong Police or Crime Stoppers. Central Coast Council has lodged a Section 68 application with the New South Wales Reconstruction Authority for a coastal protection project at Wombril. The proposal includes sand nourishment, supported by a sloping rock revetment to help manage coastal erosion, consistent with Council's recent adopted Open Coastal Management Program. Council has also finalised the Open Coast CMP and submitted it to the New South Wales Department of Climate Change, Energy, the Environment and Water for ministerial certification. The Central Coast's popular Harvest Festival returns this long weekend, giving visitors the chance to explore the region's hinterland, meet local producers and discover what happens behind the farm gate. The festival will showcase local produce and farming communities across Mangrove Mountain, Pete's Ridge, Jillaby, Yarramalong, Colnura and Wyong Creek. Organisers are encouraging visitors to support local growers, with last year's festival injecting over $8 million into the local economy and 68,000 visitors. In sport, Central Coast Heart suffered two close defeats against Southwest Mounties Magic in round six of IMB Netball Central on Saturday. The 23 and under side went down 62-59, while the Opens team were defeated 66-57. Despite the results, individual performances were recognised, with Emily Sanders named Player of the Match for the 23 and under team and Brooklyn O'Mara earning Opens Player of the Match honours. This has been Coast FM Local News in association with Coast Community News.
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13: For a fine and sunny day, says the Bureau. Light westerly winds about the coast. There is the slight chance of a shower tonight. Looks pretty good out there this morning. Looking ahead, cloudy with a possible shower tomorrow. Mostly sunny Wednesday. 19 degrees our expected top today. Currently 5, little cool at Glenning Valley this morning. 10 at Kincumber. And at Jemina on the beach, it's sitting on 12 degrees at 22 to 9.
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0: ROCK in the USA, straight into traffic. Sydney Trains advise the trains are running on or needed time. They're on the roads, no major accidents or breakdowns to report. We've got a steady run on the motorway this morning. The highway from Niagara Park down to the Mans Road roundabout at Narara, a little slow this morning. Wyong Road coming into Tuggerah past Reliance Drive, also a little slow. And at Erina on the Central Coast Highway, traffic building up around the Barralong Road Terrigal Drive intersection too. 40 k's around our school zone. Spotting problems out there, call me here at Coast FM. Number to call 43220072. And we'll keep you posted with trains and traffic across the day, 19 to 9.

0: 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Here comes the night at 16 to 9 with Greg Wilmot Monday morning. Getting a laugh from the cartoon in the Daily Telegraph today relating to the story in our news, the latest opinion poll with One Nation surge in popularity. Now, the cartoon drawn this morning has Pauline and Albo strolling along the outside grounds of Parliament House, and Albo says to Pauline, "The way you're going, you could be leader of the opposition." Pauline replies to Albo, "The way you're going, so could you."
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0: An old saying, a week is a long time in politics. Time to go gardening now with Gardening Today. Here's Sherilyn.
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3: 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First, cut away any lower branches and any that are weak. Bring down vertical growth and prune the tree into a roughly pyramidal shape. Use sharp, disinfected tools and a good clean cutting action. The flower of the day is the orchid cactus, and in the language of flowers, it means receptiveness, destiny and adaptability. 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
4: Hello, I'm Wesley Orbison. 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
0: It is 12 to 9 here at Coast FM. It's time for our handy hint of the day. Now, a little meal prep for you this morning. Why not chop and freeze onions and garlic and your herbs too, and freeze them in olive oil, placing them in an ice cube tray. 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Dinner later on tonight or tomorrow. Another handy hint for you in the breakfast show tomorrow morning around the same time at Coast FM.

The Big Breakfast Monday's edition classic hits Coast FM 963, Michael Jackson and Paul McCartney together. The Girl Is Mine and 8 to 9 with Greg Wilmot. Now, if we're looking for a bargain this weekend, why not head to the Monster Pearl Beach Garage Sale? It's happening Saturday, some 20 stalls, and it's on at the Memorial Hall at Pearl Beach between 9 a.m. and 2 p.m. That's on Diamond Road there at Pearly. Pre-loved goods, homewares, plants, books, antiques, and some hidden gems too. Worth checking out the Monster Garage Sale at the Pearl Beach Memorial Hall this Saturday from 9. 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

0: Breakfast Monday's edition, Classic Hits, Coast FM 963 KC and the Sunshine Band, and Please Don't Go. At 4 to 9 with Greg Wilmer, the fine and sunny day, says the Bureau. Today, light westerly winds. There is the slight chance of a shower tonight. Looking all right out there this morning. Cloudy with a possible shower tomorrow, and they're saying mostly sunny on Wednesday. 19 degrees, our expected top today. Currently 14 outside our Gosford studios. Looking around parts of the Central Coast, though, some suburbs still in single figures as the sun begins to make its way around the suburbs this morning. As I say, going to be a nice day today.
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0: Coming up to the news at 9 o'clock, Josh Bryant has that for us. Lance Gottman on your radio after 9 this morning. Lance has more Grand Classic Hits coming your way. Also more Under the Covers, our monthly music feature. Launched that one this morning, sponsored by the Travellers Hut at Kincumber. And talking about the Travellers Hut at Kincumber, a great prize up for grabs. Lance will give you the cue to call to return economy airline tickets with Vietnam Airlines to Saigon or Hanoi. 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
2: Bryant. The federal government claims it's not threatened by the latest polling showing a surge in support for One Nation. The latest Redbridge survey shows the minor party now has a primary vote of 31%, ahead of both Labor and the Coalition. Nearly two-thirds of voters surveyed believe that the country is heading in the wrong direction, but Labor Minister Amanda Rishworth told today her party's primary focus is on delivering on its agenda.
3: Whether it's One Nation or the Liberal Party or the National Party, I mean, they're openly talking about forming government. I mean, they vote the same way in the parliament.
2: A three-year-old boy has died in a house fire in Melbourne, with his father suffering serious injuries in the blaze. Firefighters took about an hour to bring the flames under control at Werribee. Investigators are looking into whether an e-bike or scooter battery may have sparked the blaze. An investigation is underway after a fatal crash on the Central Coast. A 45-year-old pedestrian was struck by a black sedan while she was on a street at Waiee. The driver, a woman in her 40s, has been taken for mandatory testing. Confidential documents show the latest completion date for the Metro line to Sydney's new airport could be delayed further. Dusty Fitzpatrick explains.
4: The papers detail warnings of an elevated risk to the Metro line's latest targeted opening date of December 2027. It was originally due to open when passenger flights begin at Western Sydney Airport later this year. The Herald reports work on the project is facing construction delays amid a dispute between its contractors and the state government. Trains for the line are being produced in Europe. Their shipping to New South Wales is also behind schedule. Dusty Fitzpatrick, Sydney.
2: Data shows more than 100,000 older Australians approved for home care packages are still waiting for the support. The standard wait time for the Support at Home program now between 7 and 8 months. Experts warn global car sales could fall by about 800,000 units this year as purchase orders bank up at car yards. The closure of the Strait of Hormuz due to the conflict in Iran is affecting transport options for sellers. And a series of roundtables is being held in Sydney this week to examine the condition of public school infrastructure across the state. It's the Australian Education Union's sixth stop in a national tour assessing the learning environments around the country. AEU Federal President Karina Haythorpe says amid a shortfall in Commonwealth funding, the inquiry is seeking to understand how students and teachers can be better supported.
5: It's the first of its kind looking at public school buildings and the impact that high quality teaching and learning environments can have on student outcomes.
2: In finance, one Aussie dollar buying 71.8 US cents.
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8: Quarterfinals are filling up at the French Open. Craig Gabriel reports.
9: Jakob Mensik and João Fonseca closed out the late-night session. Mensik beat Andre Rublev in 5, finishing with an emphatic ace, and will play Fonseca. The Brazilian accounted for Casper Ruud. The Brazilian great Gugu Kuerten was watching the match. He won the last of his 3 French Opens 5 years before Fonseca was even born. Rafa Hurdle and Sasha Zverev won through to a meeting, and Marta Kostyuk beat Iga Swiatek. Craig Gabriel, Paris.
8: Round 13 of the NRL has wrapped up with the Panthers defeating the Warriors 20-18. The Raiders and Dragons also had wins. Matt Ryan and Matt Leckie have been named to play at a fourth World Cup for the Socceroos. And in netball, Swift star Sarah Clough and Giants shooter Sophie Dwyer have been named in the Diamond Squad ahead of the Commonwealth Games. That's sport. I'm Mike Pearsall.
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11: Coast FM weather. 3-day weather check, and well, we've got a sunny day coming up with this. The slight chance of a shower later on tonight. So just keep that one in mind. Westerly winds today, 10 to 15 knots. We're heading towards a forecast maximum of 19 degrees. Now, for tomorrow, partly cloudy with a high chance of showers. Now, that'll be most likely in the morning and afternoon. Doesn't leave much of the day, does it? Northerly winds, 15 to 25 knots. Temperature range, 10 to 20. Might be a little bit of wind chill with that. It's fairly windy. And for Wednesday, mostly sunny with northwesterly winds 15 to 25 knots. So a bit of wind around on Wednesday as well. Temperature range on Wednesday, 13 to 21. Now, if you're out on the water today, probably a pretty good day for it. Terrigal's just had its high tide. It's got a low tide at 2:15 p.m. And Cooleywong's got a high tide at 11 a.m. this morning. Now, around the coast, I've got Bluehaven on 14, Bensville 13 and Carryong 10.
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0: Roachford there, and only to be with you. And getting us underway, Gary and Dave, could you ever love me again here at Coast FM, where it's 14 minutes past 9 o'clock, and I'm very pleased to have your company this morning. Okay, we've got a few things coming up today. As a matter of fact, around about 9:40, not very far away, I'll be talking to Ivona Rose. Now, Ivona is our local newsreader, and she's been doing a lot for the next few weeks. And anyway, we'll talk to her about 9:40, and she's got something very special planned for this Sunday. So we'll hear all about that, and also the chance to go into the draw later on to win those airline tickets to Vietnam. Oh boy, what a great prize that is, valued at around $2,000. But I'll give you the call on that probably in the next hour. So we'll see how things pan out. In the meantime, let's keep the sunshine out there.
1: Sunny.
0: That's the word.

0: Scott Fitzgerald and Yvonne Keeley, if I had words, here at Coast FM, where it's 21 minutes past 9. And after the break, we have got Fairground Attraction.
1: One of the world's most acclaimed ABBA tributes, ABBA. 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This is ABBA, the world's most accurate ABBA tribute at the Art House Wyong, Thursday, June 11. theArthouseWyong.com.au.
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0: the 3 degrees.
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0: Mary McGregor there, torn between two lovers here at Coast FM. Oh, sad, isn't it? But anyway, what isn't sad is that we've got Sarah now with the local news.
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3: Good morning, I'm Sarah Mustiantoko. Police are appealing for public assistance to locate 13-year-old William Roberts, last seen wearing school uniform in Lake Haven about 8:30 a.m. Wednesday. William is described as being of Caucasian appearance, 155 centimetres tall, thin build with short light brown hair. A photo of William, who is known to frequent the Lake Haven, Gorican and Sydney CBD areas, has been shared on the New South Wales Police Facebook page, and anyone with information is urged to contact Tuggerah Lakes Police District or Crime Stoppers. The Central Coast is marking World Milk Day today by reflecting on its own dairy heritage, including the legacy of the historic Wyong Milk Factory. Founded in 1907, the milk factory was once a major hub for local farmers, and today it's taken on a new role as a community venue. Last week's wet weather forced the postponement of its new Food Truck Fridays event, but organisers have now confirmed a fresh launch date, Friday, June 26. And as the venue celebrates World Milk Day, new research shows milk remains a family favourite, with more than 8 in 10 people still keeping dairy in their diets. In other news, Central Coast Council CEO David Farmer has expressed his disappointment in the Independent Pricing and Regulatory Tribunal's decision to revise its water pricing determination process. IPART has advised it will not proceed with a multi-year determination in June 2026. Instead, it will issue a one-year pricing determination with a further review to determine prices from 2027 onwards. In local sports, Central Coast football had a washout weekend, with all matches postponed after heavy rain left ground soggy across the region. With clearer skies and sunshine returning yesterday, the competition is expected to resume this week as clubs look to get their season back on track. Players are advised to check the Central Coast football app for details. This has been Coast FM local news in association with Coast Community News.
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0: Plenty of sunshine out there today, as a matter of fact, and we're heading towards 19 degrees. Tomorrow, partly cloudy, unfortunately, with a high chance of showers during the day, and 10 to 20 degrees is the temperature range. And anyway, for Wednesday, mostly sunny and northwesterly winds, though they'll be picking up a bit, 15 to 25 knots, so it'll be... It'll be fairly windy on Wednesday. But currently, just outside our studio, it is 15 degrees. What a
2: feeling. Classic kids.

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1: Well, my special guest this morning is our beautiful newsreader, Ivona Rose. How are you, Ivona?
2: I'm fantastic. Thank you, Lance. How are you?
1: Really good. And I know, like a lot of my listeners, we really enjoy your news broadcast. So thank you very much for the contribution you make to Coast FM. But
2: thank you.
1: This weekend, something special on Sunday, June the 7th. Yep.
2: Absolutely. So Zestiny Farm, as part of Harvest Festival this year, is going to be the home of a sustainable education event where the big barbecue gang are going to power barbecues by EVs, so electric barbecues by EVs, and they're attempting to break a world record for the largest cooking lesson for the Guinness Book of World Records.
1: That's so amazing, isn't it? It's just absolutely mind-boggling to think you've got cars up there providing the 240 volts to make those grills work, and we're going to break the record. I hope we do. Can people still sign up for that, or is it pretty much chock-a-block?
2: Absolutely. We're still looking for 44 people to jump on board.
1: Okay.
2: And I'll tell you what, Lance, we've got a special code for your listeners today. They can do the event at a discount.
1: Good.
2: So all the produce that is going to be cooked as part of the cooking lesson comes from Zestiny Farm.
1: Excellent.
2: Which is obviously a family-owned organic local producer.
1: Yep.
2: And all the produce comes from them. And then all funds raised as part of this is going to go to OzHarvest, which is a food rescue organisation.
1: Well, that's wonderful.
2: Well. So anyone who does want to jump on board and cook can use the code BAND75 and they actually get 75% off the ticket price.
1: Whoa.
2: To do the world record. That's right.
1: BAND 75, is that right?
2: That's the one.
1: Yep, okay. They can get online to look that up for the Harvest Festival.
2: Yeah, bigbarbecue.com.au is the website.
1: Yep, okay. Well, that's good. All right. But, of course, after that attempt, what's happening?
2: So I've put together a group of local musicians to celebrate this momentous occasion by doing some recognisable Aussie anthems and classic songs from across the eras. So the band comprises of myself, I'm a singer-songwriter as well, and a beautiful singer-songwriter called Sean Van Dornham, who plays guitar and sings, and we've got Evan Minnell on the drums. Now, he's a world-class player. He's worked with Peter Garrett, Missy Higgins, Jimmy Barnes.
1: Yep.
2: And then we've got Matt Lamb on bass. So he's brought together a collective of local musicians, a weekly residency that's been going for over 2 years now here on the peninsula, United Beach, Ocean Beach Hotel. And it's essentially a weekly collective spotlighting local talent, providing opportunities for collaboration. So it's a bit of an institution.
1: Yep.
2: So together we're known as the OB3 crew. We're sort of like an extended part of that network, and we'll be doing some Aussie hits for everybody.
1: Wow, that's fantastic. And the theme, of course, is sustainable agriculture, isn't it, throughout the whole Harvest Festival?
2: Absolutely. And this event very much is about reimagining what we think the Australian barbecue is and bringing it into this more sustainable framework. So looking at cruelty-free options, looking at ways to have lower impact, obviously with the EVs, the electric barbecues, and it's going to be vegetarian barbecue. So learning how to cook tasty, delicious, wholesome food from the Zestiny Farm produce.
1: Well, it's a good break sometimes from the meat dishes too that we have fairly regularly. So, yeah, I'm all in favour of that. Sounds fantastic. All right, Ivona, look, we wish you all the very best, and I know it'll be a huge success. Just tell them whereabouts Zestiny Farm is.
2: So Zestiny Farm is located in Central Mangrove. Yep. All the information, they've got a whole bunch of wonderful things happening across the Harvest Festival. If you go to their website or the Harvest Festival website, then you can find all the information about their location and other exciting things like farm tours and kids petting adventures. I believe they've got some fruit picking and stuff going on site too. So there's plenty to do there, as well as, of course, the the big cooking lesson, barbecue cooking lesson on the Sunday with the music afterwards.
1: Yeah, looking forward to that. Should be fantastic. All right, then, Ivana, look, thanks very much for your time this morning. I'll let you get back to the newsroom. And
2: fantastic.
1: Yeah, we're looking forward to hearing your sweet dulcet tones out there at the festival. So thanks very much for your time.
2: I'm looking forward to being there.
1: All the very best. Well, I'm going to leave you with one question. Did you know that video killed the radio star, or did it? Here's the song. Just in case you're wondering where we're going with this. Thanks, Ivana.
2: Thanks, Lance.
1: Okay, bye.

0: Ah, Buckles there, video killed the radio star. Now, after the break, you're going to find me under the covers.
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0: A little bit of a twist there. There's Creedence Clearwater Revival, their version of Marvin Gaye's I Heard It Through the Grapevine. And, of course, before that, we had Bad Moon Rising from The Reels, which was their take on the Creedence Clearwater song. So they were our undercovers for this hour and brought to you by the Traveller's Hut at Kingcumber. And I'm going to give you the chance in the next hour to go into the draw for that fabulous prize, airline tickets to Vietnam. What? Fantastic. Okay, Johnny Young's up next to take us to the news.
1: He's going to step back, as I am.

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1: The Premier admits delays on the construction of the Western Sydney Airport Metro line have been frustrating. Confidential documents warn the line's latest targeted completion date of December 2027 could still be missed. The project was originally due to be finished when passenger flights begin at the airport later.